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0: and Lord of Lords. Honor and glory, power and dominion belongs to you, our God. We come as those that are privileged by your mercy, those that have been chosen by your goodness to offer praises unto your name. Let the words of our hearts and the songs in our spirits rise unto you, O God. Take delight and pleasure in what you hear right now. We are careful not to praise you because of what you have done, but we cannot also ignore the things you have done. Thank you for life. Thank you for education. Thank you for husband. Thank you for wife.
1: Connect.
0: Thank you for children. Thank you for promotion. Thank you for businesses. Thank you for deliverance from accidents, deliverance from death. Thank you for your mercies. Today, Father, we lift up our soul to you. We lift up our hearts to you. We lift up our hands to you, wherever we are, and we say you deserve it. Even when things have not gone well, it has been by your mercy. And when things have gone well, it has been by your goodness. You who made the ears, you will hear. You who made the mouth, you will respond. You that made the hands, you will see. And you that made the legs,

We cannot connect, thank you enough for our families, for our nation, and for our world. We acknowledge that if it had not been you on our side, where would we have been? With joyful hearts, we say unto you, thank you. Thank you. Right from within us, even when it does not look like it, we say thank you. You know, Lord, there are situations that happen to us and we don't even feel like thanking you. But this time we say thank you. We might not understand, but we say thank you. We might not know why, but we say thank you. In all that you do, give us the strength to see your works and to see your power. Even when it looks so dark, when everything seems so lost, help us to know that you are there. And so now, Father, we pray for the nations of the world. We pray for Africa. We pray for blessed Ghana. We thank you that the years ahead of every family in this country is full of goodness, mercies, prosperity, and breakthroughs. You, O God, would save. You, O God, would be the lifter up of our heads. In the midst of depression, we would have expression of your glory. In the midst of sadness, the oil of joy and gladness will be our portion. We thank you that all that is said and all that is done is backed by your will. And so we are confident that through all the changing scenes of life, you never change, but you will make us strong to be the ones that will bring change. I thank you for every boy listening. I thank you for every girl listening, every man, every woman listening. I thank you for every group listening, companies that are listening, churches that are listening, fellowships that are listening. I thank you. Lead us, Lord, by your Spirit. Lead us, Lord, by your power. Lead us, Lord, by your mercy. And we would have a song and we would have praise to give unto you.

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Mommy, quiet! Mommy, quiet! Mommy, quiet! Mommy, quiet! Mommy, quiet! Mommy, quiet! Mommy, quiet! Mommy, quiet! Mommy, quiet! Mommy, quiet! Mommy, quiet! Mommy, quiet! Mommy, quiet! Mommy, quiet! Mommy, quiet! Mommy, quiet! Mommy, quiet! Mommy, quiet! Mommy, quiet! Mommy, quiet! Mommy, quiet! Mommy, quiet! Mommy, quiet! Mommy, quiet! Mommy, quiet! Mommy, quiet! Mommy, quiet! Mommy, quiet! Mommy, quiet! Mommy, quiet! Mommy, quiet! Mommy, quiet! Mommy, quiet! 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Mommy, quiet! Mommy, quiet!

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My brothers and sisters, they've let me down before. But he is a friend indeed. When all men forsake you, he will be there for you. Oh, yes. Oh, yes. I love him. 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

0: say, and the down of fact that do will find a pay into my waba, but we catch a smell, a bow dampa, and you my yokum, whereas our son of present light in my attribute. 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

0: It's a full meeting the Isaac Showboy. A retail at the Chipa with Anthony Inshira Efri, the preacher man. A warfare. 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A retail at the Chipa with Anthony Inshira Efri, the preacher man. A warfire.
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I'm on fast, Sidani. I hear you in Brandon. Yadi Asidani, I hear you echoing your grandpa, anyone up by Yadi Asidani, I echoing ready man up by you. Sansa, I told me you be in a cry and so Yadi Asidani, I couldn't any man up by Yadi Honke Castle, Kubi, Honke Castle, Kubi, Honke Castle, Kubi, and the crowd at the enemy.

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They are dumbi what? They are dumbi. So when you are queen, you say, I would do sepa. So I did you say, yeah, I would do that, sepa. So what you mean, sorry for one person. If you got now, okay, let's pack a manager's one move. I don't want one. So what you got now, tell me who gets me to one idea. I don't want what is. But in that, just all what you my end. And to what the year can want, yes, yes. Then came with Yao. The brother, baby, maybe brother, because I am a down for power. I'm a team, Ruby, on me feel. 2 weeks, 3 weeks ago, yeah. 3 weeks coming in to say, Drew. No, bye. Also, maybe Penumka came like a my Drew, because oh, and your brains are men lucky gate, you know. So, I'm sure the man in Hanami, the man in Yabu Drew made them up, papa. No, the court. And then 4 days, me, wow. I'm a tear, papa, I don't know best red roof through in general. On Kaya, who be wow. Panel by Jay drew a winch, I was down for a Jay drew a winch, yet you mean Hunumpo, because I mean Jindy. Wasn't a down in the bitch that war in chair, no wooden commercial or Pedro, I get a walk in a year. How we do the man, if you have a boon in the man. I have a boon in Kumi, I'm a man, who says I best want to say, yeah. Yes, Rekakra. Seven him say, Minimum young Koma, ye dear Tratuano, Minimo, Mama. And never cost was as he was you. Never cost from Canada. I did chua. I did chua. I asked down qua. I asked down qua. Come from that. I didn't know what to me, baby. Now, who for me? Yes, you can be. Yes, you can be. Yes, you can be. Yes, you can be. Yes, you can be. Yes, you can be. Yes, you can be. Yes, you can be. Yes, you can be. Yes, you can be. Yes, you can be. Yes, you can be. Yes, you can be. Yes, you can be. Yes, you can be. Yes, you can be. Yes, you can be. Yes, you can be. Yes, you can be. Yes, you can be. Yes, you can be. Yes, you can be. Yes, you can be. Yes, you can be. Yes, you can be. Yes, you can be. Yes, you can be. Yes, you can be. Yes, you can be. Yes, you can be. Yes, you can be. Yes, you can be. Yes, you can be. Yes, you can be. Yes, you can be. Yes, you can be. Yes, you can be. Yes, you can be. Yes, you can be. Yes, you can be. Yes, you can be. Yes, you can be. Yes, you can be. Yes, you can be. Yes, you can be. Yes, you can be. Yes, you can be. Yes, you can be. Yes, you can be. Yes, you can be. Yes,
so ana da urade ase ba me da wase se wugu so wo hwe me mai me da wase me kunu ko otimi ba me da wase se me yere ko otimi ba fie asomdwie mu na bo ne me ntwo me da wase o se ye ko weekend me se be hye 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Why yes, so Christ, the never. A tomb for young couple, also now we can say, Naya and Ketua, Naya, the Emerald, when you are your four, Naya, one, we are here. One of my Adriane, I hear you. And in Su Ayanum, and then to my eye, Ephra. 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Oh, my woe, Yaka, Yam Bonnie, Chinawa, Sina, Sina, Sina, Sina, Sina, Sina, Sina, Sina, Sina, Sina, Sina, Sina, Sina, Sina, Sina, Sina, Sina, Sina, Fa ye bonnie free ye na emfa ye ne ye na janom ho ne 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to go up once in the one catcher, my patch at the same. I was yelling now, where are the air? They would at the Asipa. And the Musana as the point information center for my teacher, winning out of pay. I mean, of course, I wish I was in the pay. The Christopher Domina, more yet.

the amount of pay. Like in Kenya, the amount 0247 78 68 41. Like in Kenya, come on, the amount. Trouble is here. Mama, me hana. If I jump painting to say, sister Opoku, and Kutum Potta say, Major and Kutum Pombiabo Cordia, Namias would be a Gazian cow. And that gave a Jolulu, and whatever Hodia, and there would be a son of pay. My 32-4, my brother Isaac, my brother Isaac, and Pomo Cordia, and that Christian Sepa. They say, we are the young Saint Genoa and Abra Bomo. Your bed you drew a main chain in the space of 2 weeks. He's my friend. Yes, he's my friend. Only Uncle Yahubio. And tell you that Uradia say, Minumini Tiokoba, Sumujimua. I had too many holding me. I am holding you, young crop, and they are to him. And they are to him, and my Yakofa. Young what you are to say, and what you are Sister Adwa. Sister Salome Adwa, na ubu tu. 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Yes, cause Sister Salome. 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

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A very very very happy Mother's Day. 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Wa suma no pay. 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Yes, every new morning is a law for the true. According to angelic hymn number 4. So thank you God for this loving kindness this morning. We every nabodani asenchana de bra me. 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He talks to an eye. But the man can't pay. But we free. 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Imperial quarters. I see a friend, no. A second, the prime minister. I'm sure the brother is here. Apostle Johnson, Suleiman, and crowd, and Chamacon, and Chakra. And 10 times. Thank you, Jesus, for giving us another chance to be alive. God continue to bless you for me. I pray for long life with no sickness. A happy Mother's Day to all the mothers of Glorious Heights International School. Kojo Krumeno. We are from Medafo Pancha and Debra Menapay. Madam Lydia. Hello, different Debra Menapay. And no. Good morning, my name is Brother Ekobi the Wayfree Sanko Senior High School na Medebra wa anapai. 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Hello. The preacher man, good morning. Me jide so ho ye ma mi ano pepa. Na mi adom nya mi adom me ho ye pa. Ye from me Mary me the way for second day. I saw my and I'm a debrama pay. But that would be a

and to grow. Thank you for waking us with hope in our hearts. Bless our conversation today and let us notice the goodness all around us. We walk into this day confident because you walk beside us. Amen. From Esther Opoku, from Esikado. Please, I hope by the grace of God you are fine. Set up a quay and so that would have so that's what you are saying. That's what you are saying. I'm going to move. You said that tear or tear see on your dome or transfer or dome when you or dome or that would have a so I'll pay your one frame pass with you. Oh, Gidio and Akuma was on your group on Pedia Pedia one in Shira Womo, one Casa Yemuno, that's so baby, the Afi, and then my pa, and your papa, and the bitter one was here. Brian Namuya, but I want Nantin at the Munina. When there could be Benante, and the Gidio Womo, when a son so in your group on that, so I bear one pa. Young group on that, so bear one pa. Obedi nkunimu anapa nso aya no kra obedi nkunimu ate me dofa pa obedi nkunim pa wate me dofa Esther Opoku nkundi de ye wode a woni abusu enyina modia wate obedi nkunim azichi po na menda wa ye Mr. Preacher Man me pa ocho na dai aya da fofo onyankopo nso ade abaye. I know a temper, a great day. I know young group on the Amaya Empire. I agreed that a great God also. I know the Ninja Amaya. Your family driver, let's AK vote for Jesus. I'm honorable, didn't pay a taxi rank or I ran Koso, my own shroud, a brinia bribia. 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I'm going to go to the house. Johnson Suleiman Chaba going to go to the house. I'm going to go to the house. I'm going to go to the house. I'm going to go to

0: 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A very, very happy birthday. 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O Yesu Christo denemo. A very, very, very happy birthday. Mr. Harrison Owusu. I don't go to the own show and for my what? 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GD will radimo. Send one in one. Oh, yes, so Christo them. Amen and amen. Make up Pastor Johnson Suleiman Chabas is here. And if you didn't even frame a door, pa.
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2: In Psalm 73, verse 22, he said, I was ignorant, I was foolish, so I was like a beast before him. Ignorance reduces mortals to the class of animals.
1: Spread the good news. Your time has come.
3: In conclusion, be strong in the Lord. Draw your strength from him and be empowered through your union with him. And in the power of his boundless might, that is the amplified message. And that about wraps it up. A final word, New Living Translation, be strong in the Lord and in his mighty power. Now, this is TPT. Now, my beloved ones, I have saved this important truth for last. Be supernaturally infused with strength through your life union with the Lord Jesus. Stand victorious with the force of his explosive power flowing in and through you. The force of strength. The force of strength. The greatest concern of your enemy is your strength. The greatest worry of your adversary is your strength. Strength is not physical energy. Strength is inner might. Strength is not physical ability. Strength is inner tenacity. A man can eat 3 square meals. A man can go to the gym. A man can have muscles all over his body. A man can have biceps and triceps, and yet he lacks strength. Because strength, true strength, is spiritual. In Judges chapter 16, verse 5. Judges chapter 16, verse 6. Judges chapter 16, verse 9. Judges chapter 16, verse 15. Delilah kept asking Samson, tell me, what is the source of thy strength? Delilah knew, when you get a man's strength, you have crippled his future. When you get a man's strength, you have annihilated that man. To assassinate a destiny, you must attack the strength. In the kingdom of God, what the Lord expects of us is that as we go higher and higher in him, our strength increases. In Deuteronomy 33 and verse 25, he says, as thy day be, so shall thy strength. Paul said, I have told you many things. I have told you and given you many revelations. But there is one that is so important, I kept it for the last. There is one that is valuable. I decided to end with it. Because it's important that the last words of a man are the most valuable words. When somebody exits this world, people say, what was the last thing he said? When people leave this world, this enclave, they are those around are asked, did he say something? Because it matters. Paul said, I have saved it. What have I saved? Be strong in the Lord and in the power of his might. Sir, what came after you came after others? They overcame. The challenge you are seeing now is not new. Somebody has seen it before and overcame. The battle you are seeing now, somebody has seen it before and overcame. In Proverbs 24 verse 10, he says, if you faint in the day of adversity, it's your strength that is small. It's not your problems that are big, it's your strength that is small. What you call a big problem to somebody is a stepping stone. What you call a big problem to somebody is a normative. But what keeps them standing? Strength. So what is strength? Strength is capacity to defy defiant situation. Capacity. You look at trouble and you defy it. To defy defiant situation, you look at challenges that others are cowering down to, you ignore it. You look at challenges, you defy it. A mountain has been raised up against you. You look at the mountain

0: inside of me that will not bow to you. Mountain, I am not the one to bow, you will bow. Strength, capacity to defy defiant situation. Strength is riding on the waves of revelational intoxication. Riding on the waves of when revelation hits your spirit, you are riding on that waves. You are not riding on the economy of the nation. You are not riding on the information the economist tells you. You are riding on the revelational intoxication. You have gotten the word of God. There may be no money in your pocket, but when you get a revelation, my God shall supply all my needs according to his riches. You are not interested in what the bank is saying. Your bank app might show red. Your bank app might show no money, but my God shall supply all your needs. You may have no food in the house. You look at the kitchen, no rice, no maize, no grains, but you go back and said, even God feeds the lily of the field. That same God is able to supply. That same God is able to provide. You are aware because God has said it in his word. The Lord is my shepherd. I shall not want. Am I communicating right now? That is revelational intoxication. When it builds up in you, that is strength. Strength is the ability to keeping on. You keeping on. People expect to see you discouraged. They see you standing. What is making them weep? You are smiling. You are keeping on. That is strength. Ability to keeping on. When you look at the devil to his face and tell him, Satan, I will not give up, but rather you will give up. Ability to keeping on. Ability to keeping on. Strength is the victimization of the elemental forces of weariness. In other words, when you see attack, when you see challenge, the victimization, the forces of weariness that comes to vanquish people becomes victims under your command. The forces of weariness that come to extinct people become victims to you. The victimization of the elemental forces of weariness. What makes men tired? You see it, you swallow it. What makes men give up? It comes to you, you defeat it. What makes men pack up? It comes to you, you swallow it up. People are wondering, I thought you are supposed to be discouraged. They see you shouting. You make a victim what intended to make you a victim. Am I communicating right now? You make a victim what intended to make you a victim. You swallow up what was meant to swallow you. You cripple what was meant to cripple you. You assassinate what was meant to annihilate you. Somebody say strength, strength, strength, strength. Prophesy. Logodosh. Somebody say, Father. Say, Father. You know, strength is not gender based. A woman can be stronger than a man. I'm not talking of physical energy, I'm talking of inner ability to withstand pressure. In Isaiah 52 verse 1, awake, awake, O Zion, put on thy beautiful garment, put on thy strength, O Zion, put on thy beautiful. Strength is a garment. When the enemy throws an attack on a man, what the enemy wants to challenge and question is the strength of that man. When you see people go through trials and they are not shaken, they are not bothered, they are not worried, it is inner strength. Great men are ordinary mortals with extraordinary strength. Great men are ordinary mortals with extraordinary strength. Strength is when your manifestation does not look like your physical presentation. When your destiny manifestation does not look like, is not in correlation with your physical representation. That's strength. Strength is when a young man who come from the woods, come from the ghetto, come from the village, decides to say, I'm privileged to get to the four walls of an institution. I will so read and so study that my background will become immaterial. My village will become infinitesimal. I will so study that strength. The Bible says in Proverbs 18:14, the spirit of a man will sustain his infirmity. When you are going through trials and challenges in life, what sustains you is how developed your spirit is. But a wounded spirit, who can bear? A man is going through trial and is standing. I told you, there are people carrying elephant and what? And others carrying ant and what? Panting. Some are carrying elephants and they are running. Some are carrying ants and they are panting. What is the difference? Strength. Inner ability. Inner capacity. What happened to Job? Job had 5 bad news in one day. All his investment gone. Cattle gone. His property, fire came from heaven, consumed. His 7 children were in their elder brother's house, partying. All of them killed. Different new one day, and he still stood. The Bible says, oh, he didn't charge God foolishly. What does that mean? He never said, God, why? He kept shaking his head. He could be weeping and crying. Ah, God, let your will be done. A man went through that. And he never charged God foolishly. You, it's only rent. Rent. Just rent. You have no rent. Father, why? Father, why? See your neck like a luxurious boss. Father, why? Father, why? Father, why? Just miscarriage. Why are you not in church? Miscarriage. Miscarriage means that you can recarry. So learn there was a carry, there can be a recarry. Somebody sent me a message yesterday. They said, Daddy, with the way things are going, I think it's time for me to take my life. I said, I think so too. With this kind of pressure I'm going through, you think I have energy to be? I said, I think so too. Ah, so you want me to die? I said, no. The Bible only tells me I should agree with your prayer request. He said, you can't encourage me. I said, I'm tired. David encouraged himself in the Lord. You want to die because your husband has followed another woman. You want to die. Really? You want to die. There are men you don't cry over. There are men you don't cry over. If you are going to die because of this, yea, do I walk through the valley of the shadow of death, I will fear no evil, for thou art with me, thy rod and thy staff.
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0: This is where God wants you to dwell. Everyone who is a child of God must have an altar. You must have a secret. As you wake up in the morning, that is the first place you go to. Wake up in the morning by your bed. The secret place might not necessarily be a permanent physical location. It can be anywhere you find yourself. Build an altar. Intimacy makes you God's mobile presence. God's mobile. As you wake up in the morning, the first thing that comes out of your mouth is your connection. As you go to bed, the last thing that leaves your mouth is your connection. Intimacy. You want strength? Then you must be connected to divinity. Because the more closer you are to him, the more of him you have, the more energy. When you breathe in intimacy, you breathe out strength. When you breathe in intimacy, you breathe out strength. No one who is intimate with him goes weary. not one. Every one of us, whether it's in a month, you must have a Sabbath. Whether it's in a month, create a Sabbath. Proverbs 18 verse 1, true desire, 18:1. A man having separated himself, intermediate with all wisdom. You must create a day in a month to say, or a week like we do here, to say, I am spending this time to seek him. Intimacy. Go off food. Go off pleasure of the flesh. Fasting is not just spiritual, it's medicinal. Every nutritionist will tell you there are times to just allow your body detoxify. When a man is going for an operation, they tell him that he has to stay clean. There should be nothing in the system. Am I correct? See, don't put anything in your stomach, because all of those things that are in the system can interfere. In fact, there are some tests. For them to conduct and carry out those tests on you, they will tell you don't eat. Because they don't want anything that will interfere. Are you following what I'm talking about? Because all of those food, and there's nothing wrong with that. But you can stay away. Foodfulness destroys fruitfulness. When you are too foodful, you can't be fruitful. You must understand the power of intimacy. Everyone today who becomes a high flyer in the kingdom must have a time of intimacy. Wake up that morning before you pick that call. Before, some people wake, they sleep, they reply messages till they sleep. When they wake up to be continued, they continue replying again. Where is your connectivity to God? There must be. Jesus said, I and my Father are one. Intimacy is uncovering the ways of God that you might manifest his acts. Moses, Psalm 103 verse 7, Bible says God showed Moses his ways and the children of Israel his act. Uncovering the ways of God so you can manifest his acts. Intimacy.

0: Hello, what a word of God we just heard. What a word of God that just hit our spirit. You see, don't just hear these words and relax. Hear these words and put them into practice. It's not just the hearers that are blessed, but the doers of the word. As you make God the standard and the reason for your life, He will bless you, He will keep you, He will uphold you. And He will uphold you with His right hand of righteousness. The word of God is so powerful. So tell somebody about voice of fire. It's blessing lives around the world. But in case you have not met with Jesus, you don't know Jesus, you want to surrender your life and say, Jesus, become the Lord of my life. Direct my path. Wherewith shall a young man cleanse his way? By taking heed to thy word. You want to know Jesus? Say these words after me. My heavenly Father, I come to you today just as I am. Have mercy on me. Forgive me my sins. Write my name in the book of life. I believe in my heart. I confess with my mouth that Jesus is the Son of God. Today I'm saved in Jesus' name. I pray for you today that as you have made this decision, God will give you the grace to stand and stand through to the end. He will help you by His Holy Spirit to live a life of godliness in Jesus' name. If you have made this decision, it's the best decision you can ever make in your entire life. First thing you do, get a Bible. Begin to study the Bible so you know God for yourself. Studying the Bible is God speaking to you. And look for a Bible-believing church close to you and attend as you hear the word of God and helps you to grow. I'll see you again next time. Don't you ever forget this. No matter what the matter is, you will matter when it matters most. God bless you.
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0: Frey of you, Shrap Anthony, every year. 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I don't know why. My community me flow. We need on your group on them. That's me with Apostle Johnson Suleiman. 0332094964. 0332094975. Therefore, cost in TNT. 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First caller on the line, Andy Chipo. Andy Chipo.
1: Yamina, why?
0: Never, John Puma, good dear.
1: About the boss and at the room. You don't want to say, I want to talk about what you do.
0: You're the issue as a evangelist, but one thing as a what?
1: Miss O'Lion, do all.
0: What's a lion or so? 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
1: 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Now, Bob, let's take it to the man that did the Korah say them way. Chapter 12, verse 22. Proverbs. The most of tuning, on your pain, you want to know any answer. On your pain, you want to know any answer. 32, verse 9, Job. Let me show you the Amen.
0: Amen, Medasapa, Evangelist, Driver Yadiana, you know. Abu Chipo.
2: Yamina, why are you?
3: Because Bible, you are papa no pon nti anku pon go me yeso papa mi je pon christian fu ye dosu o ye mandana aso nti ambon o ko bi a bi bi ni la nti ne pe mi pa gba ibe anku pon no ye se bi se fu o ti se ya gbo mi nti ni ti san mi yesu ya mi ni mi wi asi e ron fu ku be la bi ti papa de mi wi asi ke mi la se mu e ka ma ti 245 as soon as you come back, I'm back in action with you. The people need to be sure. The children will use it. Yet I am asking, we are not from the exam, sir. We catch your way. And Cooper and I go on. I want to have my market show. And Cooper and I'm on a jump. I want to have Mark. No one drunk with him. We use him with you. Amen.
0: Amen. May that say, Adachipo.
4: On a call for a young name, Yansabuaka, only to me.
0: Why, okay?
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0: Me bato via boko de.
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can't get super papa. You have found the World Cup. And I can't get the Bosomo Cropa Peru. We send the 11th June and the World Cup in Russia. See, now soon I'm reaching the Domizamo Wakabu. It is the biggest morning show in the whole wide world. Your friend, Dan Madassi. Intimacade lessons in life. Will be repeated until they are learned. The Musubani Nerubu means Akawanemen. The Musubani Nerubu means in Zaman Koyi. In Jaya, Abrabanabo Dara. Now watch Lord, the Ominsen Kawane. Lessons in life will be repeated until they are learned. Come on, friend, that's the man, the Munjumokuwa Kesebienia. And the person, one of women, the morning show, your Brewiati, Echo Bank, the Pan African Bank, and the Telecel, Connecting Energies. 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

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I'm going to promotion in worry you. 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

sin. And then in the Yarekwa, you want to know what Zamona shall say you send you. In Seneca, one canon can be Bank of Africa account that don't you could bring in the and then in the Yara. A cock. Momo, I hear you may be a mawine. In the Super Bank of Africa, you do there. We send the Equa. Ubutum no one more USB, USD debit card, and the credit card in around. Utum is a church who be around. Or press the canning kit out. Only you're safe. What genuine was in the Wabo Bosikabia to what there was Romeo Gozifu? Was it a supporter when they drew my way? And send us a more canny the Bank of Africa, I don't. For branch of your name or Ghana. Now, what a work counted that I want to call. Kamija Sembrana Pedaco Sakon Demo Wati. The number is 0302 429333. Astrolinks International Saman Control were there in the year 11. Nyamea Doma Weekend that is 15th Yoruba Yara. Not Rodo Yafide Yaro. And you are both free. I am watching the book of which we know be a Australian Napadeco into school. So, Australia programs are where and now can't able to do any admission. Meaning, I will go with the name of the show. Yamaya do me feed or be if you are both free or Astralings when they sold Wara. Any more, it will take the Bank of Ghana than nature. If you want a GPH or one credit union, then this war or GPH or one credit union, then the fourth floor. I want an absolute so and to know if you don't be if you are both three eye. Menyon Komala school where Mara Mitsehemu school, Vasti College, Vasti College. 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

Akrada. It will be a SDA one hospital for no one. Aha. Sego Junction, Eddie Motosapi Moara. Brand number of us and a young prepare Nazi. Your number is 0578-187-000. 0578-187-000. 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I want to move to my provinces sending now. Or Malama Brother, first time we're not bringing more around. First time we're no pussy to walk. In the Benya UBA phones. And Sename Paya, Mamma from Fodo, Kwana Kajuzi. See our boys' best, and I guess, guessing in Akitabio Sunday. UBA phones, some as an I cheap for Kroma. A pedafra on the CCRA or your 0204-107-431. That is 0204-107-431. And see, on Cherubiobo with the Benyam Pimpiming in Ara, Obia Kitana iPhone. In one remain with all your EBA phones, and I was a man. Old Mutual, also what the old needs are brabbing him. And no one are brabbing busy with my brabbing on Cherubiaro. What's when you're a big so now when the debut of the leader, Brabant. So, what to my young man? For who best your old mutual legacy transition plan? Or cover, be around Cochrane and brewing in Apple cover one. No, what to my one up to

is this a charge on chowing a wire man? One of them goes from a wire now for Ninty. Igina, a dumb be a dead one area calling now. Never was son, did the noodle. Hey, Kosi bring you John. In slow suit, in slow room to man, or before man, or for was it? Or from the Techno Spark 50. Na as some dog crossing a day. 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Again, within 1.5 kilometer radius, sir. In your call, say network pay you want, say data pay you want. You bottom is that pick a call, is that you be, is that send a message. Phone in your magic, papa. You find the Techno Spark 50. Go go me the call, you was at it. And the pay after cement send them bone, KBU. Afsa. When is that what is an Afsa Island Escape Card promo? 0 years Afsa card. We used to Afsa card as I had the magic in it. You're a far away now. We're going to walk out. You want to come and reach us back. In TSD Pro. In your way, for calling in Iraq. And so now, 350 Ghana. Not for one shadam or ye a crazy mate 350 ganara. Nazo washim is it tumara? Nayamo Afsa card not ready to qualify you or tati marazi kisi July end and wafia room. Ningin our national lottery authority and the one am Caritas lottery craft from the dwarf share meaning in Arako die. It's a kind of nebbia. Ghana Education Service and Waji the Minchi Shea to move. My prospectors Ghana was Robe Yejuma. Ningi Nanya there. Move fast if you will be when it be see. In fact, in the Judei, one now watch out Arabic and then the Obeya one isn't. But when we do donor Rabaya 99% in the way we done on Friday. Kakrana work and away Arabic and then the Obeya. Instead of fast sending a me at Domanana Resort and never know your school. Boarding house, no require. No troubles, no trunk, no mattress, no pillow. On no basic kind of school wall. On your old button and the water, see a beer in change, man. No, you're the men's man. Now I need the register. Next year, Tim. Oroko Tamalu, Oroko Kumaso, Oroko Sia, Oroko Kofodia, Oroko Ho, and Yinfan Oroko Agana Ha. The Sam Power Day, when you're boarding and the men's man in Iraq. Obobi school hall, no, what a da. One was we had money from one prospectors Ghana. Is any Edu Park? Internal register says here in a chair. Or your star 713 star 821 hash. And the bottom one could ADB branch be around a cassette. A pedophone agent church will be your number on 0500 600 607. Nido 10 plus 1. Nido 10 plus 1. Assembling in Anya Day. In Chankanan. Ito oye yeno one stripper. Oye session in Kokrutan. No number damn Nido 10 plus 1 prominency. Session is a cracker. It's in a 10 plus 1. Why 11? No one your day. Ibeying any promo person. Stripper Kura. Instead of oye 10 session, may I 11. And the breakfast and I don't more. No mama chana. Prestige shopping. You good at the crabbats and the media can. Uncle Fonz is someone's a man now cool. Fridge in the TV in the microwave blender no ye. 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

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In Zam and the baby second now. On Zim Burn dance and a one saka. If what Takwa your bob or Prince Marco so now being him. Second Dita Kradaha, your Opsi Jimama Hospital. Aradak in a color bond and on slope and chin. A one panum pan as a go down a dong and a tea. Some panum panum for the young for ye. The number is 0202. So 0203 20 5308. 0203 20 5308. Aridak Roofing Systems. No more roofing wahala. Ebusia Unchar Aqua Trafan and Yanapo Mazana Wanda Baba. Yem Damana, we can be a catch or there. In Yenanum Buzzens and I can be around Chehuni. Number 35, you've been no Buzzin in there. We can't deny Yen Wumson on to them. Good.

In there, a judo, in Samana Dorso, na a manfo, Yano Quad, the Hara Crobido. Which rumor there? I mean, Senegan and a beauty is a fetcher. I mean, Senegan and a beauty. Says here, I'm begging for one is and welcome better than I am Missia for one is and a word done in Missia for one is and I'm begging for in your sense when I. But the Nazan is still on your binum. Wasn't Bessia for one is an abayam begging for, and I wasn't begging for one is an acayam Bessia for this watch rubber there. Fits a cogu and grab rodo. Then champion for one is the air, no use. It's the official one is the air. No bandana says there was swap as an. It bets a muscle. Very, very interesting. Iba, oh yeah, a fiam quantanas and a midwifery training, sir. A month for. Then we can be a brain to be a banyan awards and inside the today. Watching, Marika say, or Demo police station. Come on, more fast for the position or the answer she should be more. Oh, we are no local hostel. Oh, we are on the phones and other couple. What part? Yes, a one summer bro. And someone no dosh and the pa. And some is so. Onion sam binum so kaho and nan pe ya bobwa na matnum mokezening in a rabra when I mada was there we say Ghana's biggest morning show. Mamma fan dasman and I do not your president. My technician on duty a DJ this day. The rest of the team headed by Mpem Pemigan and Anagetia and a Pemusumaya crowd. And summoning in are you ready? Emi Amotinum I hear a piening in our Zabra one. I am the true, authentic, certified son of the western region of Ghana. We're from Inshiraba Parkway Systems and the pay back in the way and I am for Ghana's number one morning show, Embro.

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1: Gambling wey true. 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Agen kratwe atum.
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18: 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Yes, Roman Yanenta for Leonie Henrietta Dazzy, and then Leonard Dazzy, and then Leonie Henrietta Dazzy, and then Leonard Dazzy. Menu wanana, ata mami Agnes Pra, or be you, neighbors yelling in a ram quatsen a dow, and now some dream wom na yelubisa, yes, the ama Yanenta for Yazi. 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Nothing I want to you. Mrs. Faustina Dazi. 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A e member. 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Many the kintio nebushin and arati. Yazoma, Mrs. Faustina Dazi, Auntie Faustiso, and the Wadash and occur a canazana one. Whoa, many a class preacher to Hati. Yan a beautiful little princess, Celestine Duku, now singing Mammy Tavia, and the Docosina and Yankopan or Channel Crocanes in a hole. Now, which Roma does a dawn a straw no Nibibiera or the Abrebushian and de Wenya Fukuri, many women a daddy, Samuel Duku, and Narita Aiden. And on your nant, and no man on your no for no money, we see money in a ra. 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Ah, little princess, Celestine Duku, and now singing my mate here, and the question young copan, now dom, Ozokor, Akanazana one, Master and Mrs. Amin. What's the second first street? What's the infamous one about being in the bar? 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What are for Sister Pate or Anaji Snit Flat, your member Lighthouse Chapel International Second D Nyankopan Aye Ugu Desa Menye Bushiening in Ara Yerubum Yazi Amo. Please help me wish my sister. What's sister of friend then? Madeline Adams, so Zaka share the doobie bingo baby. Madeline Adams. Madeline, what's a trase or Christian faith school if you come out on Pobizaba Mamaye? Madeline Adams, sir. O trase or Christian faith school if you come out. Many tests or one tank of an abusianing in era. Yes, Rama, or ye Madeline Adams, a day. Maddie, Umfinzi, Nizi. James Kofi Amfam, or GSTS first year, or a general science. More fasting young coupon, I any good, another crack and a one. Many mommy and a daddy, in the new nomin and a cousin sending an error. Yes, and quat sensing a dower some GBBR womb, on for Saranka home, on for more fasting at sea. James Kofi Amfam. Ah, I won the first year with GSTSR, and there were fasting when you be a canazana one. Manasse on Yenaba Quachi, Manasse on Yenaba Quacha. Our Pearson International School, Okonasawan, the Church of Pentecost, Ebenezer Assembly. Menye Grandma Agnes Bedu Anthony. Mommy, good morning. 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What happened is Skado President. I see. 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So, na ozi izinizi to you. 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

0: Sir, mostly no. Banks na own those properties o. And the bank na a buying what a buying will do ni say they will just give you land. Once a buy wo state lands bebre. Oba takra di ha na second year. Mo a buy wo lands and government media ma banks ni say you no more go into agreement. Me part of the resources I may supply assassin. Most of first can shame. Who we are, then we use the mortgage approach. Said yeah, not president again. You bet me the bear match any for about 15 years and I said 20 years. The 20 years or every month be obit younger grand after 20 years no to we. And no bet you my bank and the a buying this grandpa because there's a financial model. Banks in the financing the abano I want to know. And me, I think say this particular one. It shouldn't be a buying funding or government funding. A buying in banks, no. Not banks now, or more assassin. Because a buy so person who now assassin, they can easily get it. Yes. Can easily get it. And you get the land and give it to the bank, say, Mamma, now, because your mama assassin, yeah, dear home, and can I, the Beckham Hunty. Price now, a beckon from Kaka. You see, the whole thing is about affordability. And the Muyana said, be a price in the buffer, man. Then Ghanaians said to me, you know, I enjoy those, you know, properties. So I think, say, going forward, no, I'm buying M5s, me and I miss it, because I buy project or my city, and I'll be incomplete. So how do you start a new one? Let the banks do it. Give the banks the land. Look, what they assassinate my banks. Now, even some of the real estate companies, they can, you know, partner with the government. Because I'm almost can do basic property, no, Musia, then they go into an
1: commerce. The yellow 2-4 no, the man who 2-4 now,
0: or the assassin number, yes. And begin normally, who's a assassin? The court, the what say for property, assassin partner, very, very, very huge in terms of the cost.
1: This is an Indian assassin.
0: And you assassin virtually about 20% of your cost, according to
1: that.
0: Then the remaining 80, no, ma. Banks no, and take you over. No munsi. O munsi we are. Because at the end of the day, young guys are banks in the deal. Yeah, bankers are buying.
1: Yeah, that is true.
0: But you are going to fund it from GOG sources. Your budget, you must be an easy discuss. I'm not IABB. I will be proposing you call other countries. I can't hear your crampo. You are private people. What they do that at the end of the day, then they tow the route. I would prefer to run on your friend is saying road to Cape Coast. It's a private person, that's where the tow is. This is what Metria 10 City Square, Metria, and I'm a boy. Yes, because at least me, I'm a quiet, very smooth. I prefer that one than say, buying the bed and crank 10 years, 5 years. Now, and see, I think say, it's a very good initiative. But what the government should do is one partner with the private the banks, the financial institutions, no munsi down. Buy them fat as I said, I'm home. And then they will do it. I think it's a bad boy. So that this uncompleted project near the end. It's easy because private person on all these shima. But make sure say, Piggy, yeah, we are not one. When does it work? Look at Saglemi. Sika, Gana Sika, I could share the NYC one and I'll grow Piggy.
1: And then
0: money.
1: And the Muchumako, who Namorosha, who it do Dawina area,
0: one. Yes, Oko and you
1: want a fumu pot, a fumu, dog.
0: Yes.
1: Let's see pay.
0: So it became, what it means is that I was taxpayers' money. It sounds so they call renovating because at the end we end up painting now. We are empty money at the end. I'm sure that by now we phone here. Yago Mugro,
1: I sat. I sat.
0: Oh yes.
1: Monka Bande. We just use one Akatakru Kumasi. Kumasi is about 1,000 units.
0: Yes.
1: Nasa Glamour. This is what the man. Pocho.
0: And you. One thing we need. First. And I think say on we know now. That is a good, you know, developer. I don't
1: oppose it
0: at all. But because yeah, we the Asha see we are now. It's unfortunate for us. So we the on one case no Asha see.
1: Yes.
0: What Asha see there?
1: Yes. Nasa Glamour Zinibia. Yes.
0: On what present man? Yes. That's what we see. We see almost 90 something percent.
1: Then it's what I mean. We don't complete. Yeah, finishing the crib in a work. Finishing the crib in a work.
0: I hope say we'll be complete. You know, now Yashi Kumasi.
1: Also, Papa, hey, or yes, or your crew of
0: sir,
1: yourself.
0: Sir, almost about 1,500 yes. Thereabout.
1: You know, or your or your community of
0: yes.
1: Yourself.
0: Yes,
1: assassin or soon.
0: You know the benefits. See, yet me we are. Omo mo te mani adi ni. Yes. Be a bit in crime.
1: Yes.
0: Ena.
1: What for car? But
0: what for chairman? Ekoye dumani adi.
1: Yes.
0: Omo ni na they don't need to come to
1: Accra. Yes.
0: Oko saglamentu ayi. Yes. Se road in the man.
1: Yes. Onward.
0: Yes.
1: Yes.
0: traffic in the war do in area but as how can crowd omo ye ni do and omo nya ye we are within 15 minutes
1: very beautiful
0: from,
1: place
0: from Tema
1: very to beautiful do, place oh you must say is your crew one so or your crow there
0: oh, yes it's
1: not
0: the plan is very nice
1: yes
0: this is
1: yes

0: Dem oye NPP policy committee yin won obo to tunzama ye wa strategize bibi rena dachi bi aba ye boto wagana kan nzama koye ama NPP na an the pancreas and the bio sex and was abo eba the new publisher nyi mo se upon chroma chairs NPP policy committee the custodian also the upon chroma nim for nyina ba upon chroma chairs NPP's policy committee. And then you share the bureaucracy, the delegates name. Delegates in NPP class A over policy committee appointment controversy. The news center. Barumia's competitors are set 2028 campaign role. It's in a dark running in a committee in a marble when it's in a done. We're throwing NPP policy committee into not sure committee bad and Nankasa.
1: Yes.
0: Only your whole committee in young fan there in Chibia or yeah connect FMA human and Casoho and then you pack Rodano and Sana Abba branches and now when you've been to talent so no what can NPP policy committee Nankasana Nipa when you're not Tano only you could go upon Chroma or yeah MP for Fuasa Yerubi in the eastern region now doc you committee Munankasa if you were on Kroba Tanini you on Kroba Takura what friend Employment and Jobs Policy Committee. You put down on any Canada Japan. It's not only Employment and Jobs Committee. Employment and Jobs Policy Committee. You put on your turn on any Canada Japan. One for young Canada Canada Japan. Danny about what to MPP name was he Frank at Funaka Hobby or Shimuho. Young committee of Housing and Urban Development. Housing and urban development no so ni poison atra no onen yekwabana e Japan no so no oye former flag bearer aspirant your doctor osayo odichum doc your branch was an atra no onen education policy committee and the final person ono so your former flag bearer aspirant no so ye oye Brian Champion bia wonye natun onen defense and interior policy committee na eyi na pirika de Iye strategy NPP amaye 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strategically ozo woni nyina ra to subcommittee ya no wodam policy committee yim nti no Canada Japan ono ye employment and jobs committee one oye chair and Dr. Yao or say bitchum ono eye education policy committee chair can kwabena e Japan ye housing and urban development one chair and Brian Achampan defense and interior policy committee tino one will be a chairman who are them committee no?
1: Yes. Yes, in fact initially na mekase flabera na or seti ya
0: oye kuna nkasa yes
1: by when the MZ the MPP constituents yes. No. Maho kwan se omo set up this you know committee yes most of them no aya na MPs no e dey there no but we for year boys you
0: yes former flag bearer aspirant yes
1: which is big quite strategy on say after the omo primaries no to elect Dr. Baumiano I'm say there were issues people were even saying say some of them be person omo eti omo
0: the base party be often the base
1: near see enugra there na it was being you know fronted by
0: cabinet Japan Kennedy Japan America Kennedy Japan America yes
1: and I'm sure say they consider that and I'm going to yeah yeah fano and
0: yeah man be more you ko no we ngo na ko
1: this is political strategy
0: of course yes
1: and it works in a way Now here Kennedy, maybe I'm going to question. I think that that's the right place.
0: Jobs.
1: So here Kennedy, one of the areas or campaigning, even in the primaries or campaigning.
0: Obama, you to me,
1: yes.
0: Yes.
1: Jobs.
0: Yes.
1: And you see, there be our side. She said, look, and just a minute, can't keke. Maye. We employ a lot of people, and so we employ more than thousands of Ghanaians, and employment through him. And he, what was our, you know, experience?
0: Yes, bragging rights.
1: I didn't say, you know, a boy in the way. Okay, so I think that that was a strategic, you know, positioning for Kennedy, and then for housing, and then. No,
0: urban development.
1: I know, sir. One is an engineer.
0: Yes, Kabine Japan. Yes.
1: Civil engineer.
0: Yes.
1: My name is specialization engineer, but
0: yes.
1: It could be
0: civil engineer. Yes, or a civil.
1: If you are a civil engineer, yes. Yeah, then it means housing and then
0: or in the area.
1: I think that in the area.
0: Yes.
1: So that's also quite, you know, strategic.
0: Or a product of tech.
1: Of course, I do.
0: Or say between medication.
1: I mean, when one thing I'm not prepared about him, it was STEM. I was saying, your friend is science, engineering, mathematics, and then.
0: As a question, what we're showing
1: that area. And on the then Brian is a defense person. Who's a military man?
0: Yes.
1: I'm so joining American army. Yes. Indeed. I think it's quite, you know, strategic. but initially, I don't know social media, but you say, we decline, especially Kennedy. And before we
0: cast, also, you know, we will be on declining yet.
1: We accept it because Kennedy, I mean, we say, on punk about
0: what Canada
1: mount now. It means that we accept. I think because that is the way to go. Say, I'll build a party. Now, you all must come on board to support. I don't say, of course, there were a lot of things in the lead up to your friend is saying. Main election on my year. I say, be your hand and trade. They be an there are certain comments we are making. I want to it has serious implications going forward. But I mean, as one family, you have to come together and then execute your campaign for 2028. And I'm happy to say, Omunina, Adia Tumson Peso Moya Juman. As to whether they'll be able to make significant impact, I mean, it depends upon time, and only time will tell. But I think there is a strategic, committees or more assets, especially putting them in charge so that at least Ombe feel is they are also part and parcel of the your friends the campaign. You just imagine say what people will say. Say, oh okay, anyway, mass add line here, but bringing them on board. And I believe say with this, Ombe followers and then so will also come on board. My say one of the committees going say now to she.
0: Yes.
1: Now to she is almost in it.
0: Yes.
1: Wouldn't say now to she now we're one of the key critics of your friend is
0: Baumi and Channel Ken the Camp be here.
1: Yes.
0: Now to she
1: and he was making certain comment
0: pronouncing.
1: She's like, it's now I say, hey, now to she got or to anybody.
0: Yes.
1: But my own say one of the committee.
0: Well, you're
1: not shame. Which means at least they want
0: unity.
1: Inclusive, you know, unity. That's the way to okay. And I think that you see, because if you pick your opposition, now you are not united, you should forget about coming to power. Who opposition? Everything is against you. So your only strength as an opposition party, unity. Now, so unity is who need you. Then what do you want to do? you can't achieve political, you know, power. And I think it's a very good start. Okay, and of course, as to whether say they'll be able to make significant impact depends upon how bachelor. It's because we live to, you know, see. Okay, but I think it's quite. And then with my man, something small about upon Nkrumah.
0: Yes.
1: This is he's
0: quite. Only your overall chair.
1: Yes.
0: He's very vibrant. It's in the thing now, your branches and
1: the sub. No, he has some background in finance.
0: Yes.
1: Okay, and I didn't say, obey me. I know he's a journalist, but.
0: Or son of your lawyer.
1: Yes. Or background also in finance, indeed. I think say with all these, you know, qualification, which me are coordinating.
0: Wonderful.
1: A lot of things. Doctor, wish them all the best, big.
0: Minim say, but for better 1 minute na kasaf and you kakrana ya saw da. The daily gist thingy, minority test cocoa fight to central region, you know, NPP more parliament in a dog. Cocoa summon when you go. In your day weekend, you have done a Saturday. A finger mark nazi. NPP MPs winning him. Mo wa kombiem bie binu mo central region. 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when you want to zina zina no wa say one that is work parliament no be pianzi kesebra abane bo chansan na ozo bo dada wada ma one intin wada wuzim 3 months after the issue still won ji mo doc
1: yes vk I know sir opposition party they always want to capitalize on the weakness of the other the governing party and I'm a boy then that's what but yeah. I didn't say this one they're overdoing it to be frank so because me I'm a go for
0: yes.
1: myself
0: the
1: way I approach now by no
0: too much I feel
1: it was not you know the best and make I in fact me lose some money because of you know that policy here I was saying maybe yeah we season now make I saying we season the moment and come so by then, I'm going to educate farmers in the brain. Now, what you see? But they didn't do that. And I'm sure that is the reason why this the minority is taking advantage of it. But because I know South Africa, that's what they did. I think some more tree are more old, you know, then along the line, cocoa season, then announce a new price in Abafo. But about when I answer. But, you know, I think that they are overdoing it. That is what I see. Because at the Omaka, IMC, I can't watch them. Yes. Explanations near Diako. Now, so. Oko around. I know that area. I know yeah. In team 40 or no, in the constituency. Maybe I'm going.
0: Yes, Abra said you come and catch
1: it. That's a sense out. Yes, and I'm sorry they took advantage of that name, but I think they are overdoing it because look, CCI, someone book I say I buy on buy arm I buy Eddie I go back to the original price and I don't think CCI as we speak feasible. You don't know why it's not feasible.
0: Don't
1: catch because it's a world price, no? This is about from significantly. And you guys are buying some Fanko, the 3,600 that would be very, very, very difficult. But me, I don't think it's so, more here because they want to buy, no? So, but more here because, you know, they want to leverage. I mean, it's political, you know, capital. And they want, you know, enjoy it. But I think there is too much.
0: Wonderful.
1: Let us focus on other, you know, relevant you know, issues.
0: Okay. Doc, you're in Fensahara, you're in Yadoma, Ochina Yabosodo. And your person and then our friend Dr. Thomas Apia or your senior lecturer Trazi or GCTU second D Takra the campus. 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
3: dofo a mini hu agro na sei die waduane ne da no aye sronko
4: anio mira ohiniri spices abefi aduane de aye sronko ohiniri chicken seasoning so wototo wo che na wo ye akokonam ho bibia fakakra som
3: froye no
4: ohiniri stew seasoning no be manage ta
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16: It's a Pakwisi, the main man, Pakwisi Simpson yi. 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
0: Already, so no more kegum, and there a year in fee, a dunnan inum pepper. Ah, Bob Marley, Ophim, Bob Marley, Ophim, 11th May 1981. 11th May 1981, international day, Bob Marley, Ophim, and then you 45 years. But now get up one child, we are Zimu for 1945, and Ophim 1981 at a 36 year one child. 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
17: 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hard drain will be able to be sure no I am right on the dog the reason I say oh quantum facet druno oh you may show you know but why am to me a jayana a jay and noon yet idea as of a problem piwak 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We live in water systems, no? Everybody says, "If you are born, I'm be clean everyone one time." I'm an epidemiologist. It's me. 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Yeah, they be a yeah. Ebuwa ama ayem timono. It's me. Every pay. Or see eating large amount of daily product like milk, white flour, camp food, eggs, and many more. You will many people who have any pay idea. 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

Obisa Abraham Dadano Mene Day in your blue crown or Abba Bagatan. VIP bus away to if you second D or call on crown. What's the Obu Katana Biena Waton Kubian Katani Ganshan or Biena Waton Kubian? VIP bus and now Bubu means a bag of Kufi bus and a motorphone. It's no one of Waton Kubia one way. Bag no one in Chalubia and a bag guy. What's a dummy? VIP bat officer can be Rubas and Alconcran and a four crown by your tent. O do all your Katana Junction and be an auto Kubian and a bassy now Bubu ya bag and out of four minty. 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It's run the color Zo Room Nozwaz Amo 054 92 84915. 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

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Hey, it done them running a year for a per day. Hey, you're worrying. And I should be a renovation area, yet. Reinstallation. Who cable or they use running in Nexan's cable metal? On in your day. Since you're a fufubia is urban, or your low smoke anti counterfeit cable. Your friend in low smoke anti counterfeit cable. In some Japan, a war to war. Umpu soupy. Umpu soupy. Not one in your corner. Away few soon be present there. So your jazz or your hole or your PMO. One of the umpu so a war in your tomb. Or your low smoke anti counterfeit cable. So now, Bonipa, in the Japazon, you know, Bali. Na ito Nexan's cable metal fufu yusha mwaka mwa semi ya Onam aza waza shemi ni nsamu wa ekanta fitipa Iboto mene e yusi hen apa nezi wai Nexan's apa ni Iboto mene zi hude Demi cable li oye fik Onye original Nte naroku akoto cable la kade Oye Nexan's cable metal Electricity no gelex It be Nexan's cable metal cable the carrier. You go to my friend and it was 0242-669-663. That is 0242-669-663. 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

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fully inyu me sense we na wo unlimited fiber internet package fi MTN unlimited fiber internet package fi MTN e pie bia wo so wo data no bo bu da ma wan e dial star 5057 hash star 5057 hash in a demand

on him a year with spices. 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What sazen papa? 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Yet if you come as a safo. Ghana Commercial Bank APM Warren Ezebay. Your number is 0207 805 3.

in Titan and Mobile Dan Wiggy back to Baka. 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Film at age 36, some 45 years ago. Rat Race.

0: Obi ekeji ene gana kaduma tu bebi emadofu bie huza Abraham. John Kwansa. John Kwansa. We say my brother by your okada. John Kwansa. He 1952 year born. Wow. 1952. 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
1: Political violence fill your city.
0: About 74 years. 1952. And see, Uncle John Kwansa, we say here, brother, by your Ghana card 9.
1: Rasta don't work for no CIA.
0: You have been so wonderful. Set Jetia, Set Jetia, or 1998. It's in the 28 era. Set Jetia, we're gonna card wa high, brother, by your
1: when you think it's peace and safety.
0: You were John Paul Modi. John Paul Modi. Only a 2006 year born. Oh, in your 20 years, I repay more fast. 20 years in the wing, you won't call Ghana card or that. John Paul Modi.
1: No,
0: your Ghana card were high.
1: In the abundance of war.
0: Emmanuel Miyama. Emmanuel 1984.
1: Rat race.
0: 1984, no, in see, it was 42 years. Was to ever get your card in them, no, be who's Abraham. Emmanuel Miyama. And my brother Sylvester Yabua. 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We're gonna card in Abba. 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Hey, no coffee jar one word, ma. She gonna card in Kutu Gumi Mendane pay. Hey, Nazan won pure one country abandoned Pintonia, yeah. Prince Apia. Oh, 1994. It's in how many years? 30 years. Prince Apia. Ugana card waha. 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Wawu 1981. Enya how many years? 45 years. Nafisa. Wakad. Gana card. Owa henenchana brother bajawazi. Joseph Mensa. Wawu 2004. Wenya 22 years. Joseph Mensa. 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Na bejewazi, ya wa Shadrach Chere. 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Ibenya 30, enya 30 years this year. 30. 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David Castro Dazi. David Castro Dazi. What's your driver's license? You have your expiry date in there. When I change the driver's license, why expire you? Debbie, Ted, oh yeah, Obo, 20th March 2028. And so now I expire. Net driver's license, on Obo, 20th March 2028. And see, my brother David Castro Dazi, what driver's license in our eye? Brana Bajawazi, Yanko Fijai. Yanya Honorable Abraham Yalinkezin Komo, Central Namodo, Emma Eko Fijaya, and Mensone Janana Biano one, Mbenyumfo Zenwai and Mbisiafo, Nembisiafo and Zenwai and Mbenyumfo, and Kofana Wafa from our Kasawa. Now, Honorable, good morning.
2: Good morning.
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0: Wonderful. Honorable, na Zamuka Yano Krodama, Nebbin na Addison or other Damansa Sunday Bay.
2: Anki Piki. Mizini Honorable Albert Yali.
0: Onye Abraham.
2: Oh, Albert.
0: 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It's the Honorable Albert Yali, not Abraham. Thank you. Honorable Mpocho Yemko.
2: All right. Osidama, I'm there. last week, na Damin Sami yede Orokodo. 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Ono no, na, osi watino wemu de, you to know warfare backyard walk or private. I won't check out. In see, neither I'm known called a committee so on all board. I'm a near Nanka, a corner over for that. One solve a problem, no. Why share was so. But one young Adam, no Nanka's are taking a decision.
0: I see.
2: Or the Miss Afford the local. May you the nozzle, may you the bar, Miss Afoji. 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
0: oh
2: yeah, yeah, yeah,
0: yeah,
2: take care of the decision.
0: And so, was in the
2: phone
0: as an alcohol place in the view. Now, I'm the
2: Tinson and begging for one chien. Eh? Boys, the only old baby, Anna. What was a someone is Kaka was died? Was after
0: wonderful, wonderful. Into says, yeah, our vets in the back, eh? To Bushman, not to that one. It's an embegging for some says, yeah, I'm begging for the view. 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
3: Good morning, Uncle Papi.
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3: Ko kuno from na so da ma ba new takwade correspondent to connect to
0: SSL. Allah, Allah.
3: Odu complain bi mam den. New takwade phone KVI play use, oya toilet no use no. For the past 6 months, what man went to one come?
0: Oh!
3: So I come to a man can't show.
0: The whole lower new tech crowd, the one KVI
3: been,
0: what to buy 5 months in your one come? Na, nyenyembiro, where is the assemblyman? Why are we bandamana?
3: I want to mention this one.
0: All right.
3: As you see, sir, one of the times I've been now, toilet will go rough.
0: Because I'm going to be a good job. I'm going
3: to go to toilet.
0: And you know, then I'm going to move fast. Or can you go to the
3: toilet?
0: I'll patrol my mobile phone. I prefer the way. Anyway, the producer is a try.
3: All right, yes.
0: Meda City, New Takrade, correspondent for Connect FM. Good morning.
4: Good morning.
0: But you go radio no mama, go on. Aye. Enizima.
4: Johnson Freeman.
0: Johnson Freeman, you ain't say where?
4: I'm going to go there.
0: Nyamena Drum.
4: You, I want to give you a massive query. I'm not even born here with the book of school. I'm going to make you. Now, because I'm going to be born here with the school, focus school. I'm going to start.
0: Was the boy the one who can say what the school down one? You.
4: You don't have to go on. What is here?
0: Matsy.
4: But I don't have to go on.
0: You. Madasipi Johnson Freeman. Good morning.
5: Good morning, you're about to ask me, Simpson.
0: Baba Katanewo, into you.
5: Yo, ani lede ya dangona si papa apa wo she ya ma menum eminyam ya dangona si
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5: mkosuru kakra
0: ene nam wana zane me shasi me in say January one say must start to June. Yeah.
5: Mama, me, we friend auntie flat your. Yeah. No one, mama, me, we friend them. Dr. Grace, I used to dance kwa. Mama, how you so happy Mother's Day? Mama, we na la happy Mother's Day. We ashen yado, me yeri ni ayem peyong ko. Me yasi a bunch of word, but what you go to? Ya da wana sepa, e bin tiyoro.
0: Obi Bosodo nsene baba katanenze na yetse ye America wo de this year Father's Day oye ejanu mo na dan ono beye 21st June nsene ewe no ba confuse wa natural to baby 21st June. Good morning.
6: Good morning.
0: Me rabe fefie ho nanyi
6: Bosho malaria mama.
0: Oh, area mama. Belated happy Mother's Day ati. Wonderful. Ketchup.
6: Yes.
0: Unfortunately, we're lying on your cleanse, Yansifi. Good morning. Good morning.
7: Hello.
0: Yes, sir.
7: Good morning. Good morning.
0: Good morning. Good morning. Good morning. Yo, what you say? Why?
6: It's trouble. It was there while block his shell, but my car back is seen now. What for him? With your chop. The real smack, cut the city guard, no more making a more grand of time, not on the street from a summer. No grand of fuck out my new one, you keep the child from a summer.
0: All right, good. Watch out. It's an APS city guard
6: now. Yeah.
0: I picture the city guard and begin on guide them from a womb chakal, Quan and was something in. Good morning.
8: Good morning, Peter.
0: What's your name here?
8: Ivan.
0: Ivan, the one of him, fan.
8: Cancer Robin.
0: Cancer sitting, what's your? Oh, by my last battle, one I saw, I into you.
8: That's all about it. Peter, my cancer Robin, town for your traffic lights, if you are good to go.
0: You would do a moment being for fresher because if one of you dangerous, the most important you're very dangerous. Many of you are getting 100%. Seeing you know you're pushing the air, bra, over car to mommy and I.
8: You better what I'm saying. So, if you are cancer, private drivers, and over there, you are attention. Oh, don't you have a cancer? The papa. So, it's now my main junction. But if you are locked down, you are main junction. This is the cancer of the hot man parade, not a bad man. Yes, ma. A bit of good for one, and a bit
0: of good.
8: All right, you. I'm going to tell about
0: you. My brother, my dad, my last calling in a month. So, there. Good morning.
9: Good morning. Abuna.
0: Yamena, don't what for then?
9: I like to continue.
0: I like you for a few common war. I like you into where?
9: No, thank you for two. Then, affordable houses, you are working with this year.
0: Yes, yes.
9: You have to put a win to my bottom of the bed 10. 15. I'm going to win them.
0: na ah
9: management land management
0: what dwene eric oyo abochi do me na you know onu pon se pa pe se samson we se fiti a na another person next is the top and as we am oyee but onu pon se ka credible we
9: se me ba me ni dan
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0: I'm more acquired by the pain block connects 97.25 and the penal nuka sebo. 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Yanko Pemo, a utu, what you are say, or finfi mantum, a ho, and a penin pa, order, and Kabumukua, or one way in the juma, and what you in the one in the air, and what you in the audience, one as I know. Mitchell Summers, one penny, you know, all of that to go there. Say Sierra, I got him say no. Oh, my one inch man, oh, how pa, since in there. Bebre, no, which you can do, be unfriend, be all day, or you will do in the end, I don't know. Got him say no, or say I don't hook her. No more chance to come point there. Got him say, one ma today, Forest Reserve, San Enche, Obwa Ghana. And maybe so I'll bend be unfriend if you mean saying that the bottom I jin them be ajumin a dama here no. Illegal my name, Gram say I'm an Zamina, Ayabasa, and see war to Tasra Banade, on Bon Bazanara, na Oma Zobaye, more that one can or bano, will tum na why since Robin Namosa, Bebre so almost way you man one lines is who are, none so wise no to renew, and Tom and Johnson who is one man of Bonoso, across Rangas Angasa, no no on French Adora. And now to Monsoon Cadden, your daughter's no way, and Nemo, the men's main and Oka Kakaho, Emma, and Dian, no brides, and more on a pine day, overdoing breathing, and now a chi, a mano, in yet a dribia, and also a day. Say, Idia, or the chill, or to phone Cotenza, no chede, impossible, no son of a cayente, da, opinion, a quisiton for Odutuga.
1: 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Our here in the BR this year starting in from 100 cities 110. I saw that 140. 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
0: What friend no Kwesi Tom Frame in Sabedin or no, your chairman or the association. 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
5: 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I feel so, so on your foot, I was hanging with your home, yet I abandoned you. BPR and unknown, you know, within our powers, able to buy your war van, and my bands who are succeeding, you know, you're already there, you're very, hurrah, artists for MP.
0: 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Most of the day, not yet. You remember, yeah, bro. DJ Magnus, Robert Nefum, the way in some crocodile, that, bro. Infancy, Yamish will be a crown.
6: Dentin at now, Macquar, I can't tell when you demi.
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6: So, nya in yarbayi mubia. 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
10: Africa! Ghana! If it 12 May, kwasi 17th May 2026, Atlantis Mwakuku Dame wa Afrika nyina Bonchenku, our University of Ghana Stadium. Oh yeah! Get ready! I had a 24th African Senior Athletics Championship. Atela nyina ba! Adiabe boni wa track and field on the so. Watch 1-4 Isaac Mawala. Fet Kipiagon fi Kenya. Yayanya DM Joseph Paula Mwa. And Benjamin Azamati. Jase, metimako on and on and on. I had a 2026 Senior African Athletics Championship. I will Ghana. If it 12 May, what is 17th May? Empire Bedo University of Ghana Stadium. Nime Kwasuyasana. Aye Hoshi International. And Apiva Ghana Limited. Jumadi. Aye powered by the Ministry of Sports and Recreation. The Confederation of African Athletics. And the Ghana Athletics Association. African Senior Athletics Championship. Accra 2026. Feel the heat. Champions within Africa.
11: 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Yeah.
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Echina ye Tuesday. 12th May 2026. Ne ye wie ni kosi da ne 17th no. Ewo University of Ghana Sports Complex. And timi no kase 24th All African an African Athletic Championship no. Afi ekrom hana yeye ana Ghana hana yeye enkan ana dwumadi ni babado na yeye na dam ni de be showcase speed no power pride

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We didn't want to was why Abrof won Africa free. 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Oh, powerhouses as far as athletics are concerned in our Baba. And Edumedi, Minister of Sports and Recreation, Confederation of African Athletes. And Ghana Athletics. Now, what did you make the water bar? What's he be there? Feel it live. Witness history. Feel the heat. Aviane Pay, Yanfo Krum Kaka Nkawe. The power specialist about hospital. Dr. Akosye Duaya. And Odano. And Aji Estate. And Aji MBC School in Chanawano. And Juma Kuke Ziawo. Eko Kumasia. Joseph Filling Station opposite. I will feel yes, leg was true road honor. And a power specialist about hospital. Wawa. I can't can I be a poke was yes, if you may road in the no. And I want Sabaka power specialist about hospital. In real what on one door, so papa, and a payment rate a year. A button about mission and a powder or ho. Oh no, you're a new booster, baby. 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It's a 0244-544-422 na year. It would my friend 0200-383-831 Anadji Queen of Peace and Anadji Estate Anadji MABC School in Chanawana Washe Ewa Takra Dedeno. What's happening man here? 0555-797-878 0555-797-878 I am sure what on your Ukra. And a pay, Mamma will group up a bina for that. The Dowd ointment. And I'm a demo. I'm a joint painter. A Jumatinity. Menoka says, I am a Juma, OCC, my Ayon Shoya. Mamma, a druma, no memo made what you know. I a Dowd ointment. No, I'm an arthritis, and not there. Who matters, and also, and I'm a real banana.

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0: So from one hour buffer. Daud Heba also dear my yer sa. Mammy and it's a man a pay over no pere Oko University Abrochinity today, Abrochibi today, Australia no. A quenya baba de be you more church and a kama. How obey your visa? How obey any submission? How obey share now going to Nazi? Sikodo you know to come and sanawako. Baby above full plane. How obey your visa Nadina Nina and a payment baby over chain free. Astolens International, as man can show there. Come here, I do my video. Be you free. You better check. You know, base mobile. Australia say, I'm going to go to India. Astolens International, better check in free. I'm here, I do my video. Be what about 3 p.m.? No neighbor saying, you know, baby, no. Never say them to me, the ass. I will talk right here. You need just a moment, they won't judge it. I'm making all you free. And Jerry, in the dining there, Baba. Fourth floor. GPHA credit union not breeding my attack right here. It's the Bank of Ghana, then for fair, FAOC, Surrey. Marcus Ekro, Surwan. Elko Habui. And then for fair, for nature, one. Pakoto. Gapo, I found the credit union, a dano. F4 was on 1, 2, 3, 4, na high. Fourth floor. GPHA credit union breeding him. We are better than Yasha, so over 5 2 hours a pet. Man's now I'm on for 30 and Zanako. Over 5 I happen. A pet friend agent teach him. And able to my WhatsApp 0504 44 06 72. Where are you watching to Mr. Memphis Diagri de Bialada? I'm a damn about you to connect 97.1 was so goody. Maba Sisia, Maba, and Pimpem Hene, Nanegetia Waba.
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1: 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Because I'll quack around at the head, yeah, I'll be washing t-shirt now, man. Where's my bad? Hey, I'm now in 4 years in the NKA, I know the FIFA. Yeah, John Hokama. Hey, gee, I can see a t-shirt. Hey, you'll be washing. You. And a problem with Juma Maye, Ati. On JB, I'm with Juma Maye. Answer, I'm with Juma Maye, no. Addis Boat Technology Services. Or the damn proof mission, our powder was abba. What's a man can't do the furia? A damn ashai munde. Oh, honey, baby, I work a crack. That credit the man while we book will be manus, you can't problem. And a payment, sir, young catch a damn proof mission. And our powder need be from Addis Boat Technology Services. A 2 minute now, I buy another blog, no, a creeped off your son or bottle. Who send a message for now, but if you are sabby. If you know. A bit of me are da. So that must offer one pay. Cement, no, or the 30 bucks. Not worth a 10. Need to into wash and I'm here. Into this dana done on Tabia, no wash as it would do. And a PR Disbo Technology Service, man can't show the bread. Now, but budging him any be now, so for sure, half a. Into the same plan a day. A predator block, sir. That's all about Walkama and Madame Proofy. A duguma. Obama blocks and wires in a pa. I've baby at in a sunu de biala. Oh, watching. In sutoka crabby penny away in a ma. Ah. I'm a mass assassin training puno. And a uriopaho. And a paper by GBA. Na no so fugu who come up. Pedato tausa. On your flow, or your waters in a pede you. Nina by an a kama. On my fan a tausano. Nas nijina kama. And a paper then you be to second attack right here in Crawford Catton Road. I see ventures, even you be John AB Enterprise War, my P Junction of Jai. In Takofu Road, you know, the Benny B. Avi, Eco, Secundi, Confase, Yametias Enterprise, you say Benny B. Avi, cheap price war, NDC office war, Nenchan Ho, Secundi, you say Benny B. On your rather than one added taxi station, could you criminal Dawson? And Tim, I give ventures for my bet and ancient honor. Afi answer able to assemblies of God for Nabjo Enterprise. Fiji if you have for here ni yababa komoye nencha dame bebe water blocks wana no su yensebe kebi atase afi ana apomafo kede bill na nko adu yenyina yababa apoma paint house wono wana no su yensebe kebi e pere frena 0547 54 37 74 0547 54 37 74 and 0204 86 63 32 0204 86 63 32 or find Addis Bo Technology Services. I ain't a coffer damn proof mesh papa panas is ye. If you're a fool on a burden, school fool on a burden, I saw a jumoku baby on a burden if you want to know. And pampermine, nana de tia. When you be more ash and t-shirt, and she's added mamma to my car. She's a pet, no 4 years. She ain't see. Nah.
2: But your me shoe disclaimer. And you're no credit. So be able to show me t-shirt.
1: Then the now what you are made me,
2: Miss Red, a tearful engine answer somewhere. Because now what you can, mumu.
1: Now what you have, you have Monday.
2: Make free, I have Monday. A quank,
1: a quack, a shima Friday and Sanaba.
2: Takradim po ubian semi shet. Nankan ubi was a misheta.
1: Ebi had the shell with bag melocon.
2: And Pacho da be a nesanity. In crime a coy, a human and a coy ye. Men and Mr. Abraham means any a coy.
1: Ah,
2: until a coy ye juma. You call Monday.
1: Okay.
2: Any a year juma Tuesday, Wednesday, Thursday. You hear yanny a sons who see came. Any a sons obey Kurumha.
1: Thursday na mbeduma.
2: Thursday na mbeduma. So Thursday ni eba.
1: Okay.
2: Nti Friday. 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
1: mota noti obia ye intact
2: obia
1: se se bia lembe
2: junzo ni adware ya she in cbi
1: don sa for one another na
2: ne junzo ni adware
1: about the powder
2: more powder zuzi wo
1: na about the powder artist of the year Black Sheep uni pe ne win ni
2: yes
1: sacrifice enyo mo no
2: Black Sheep ne win ni artist of the year
1: so no wa wo padia
2: number so win ni o
1: sacrifice
2: yes
1: to kura me
2: number so win ni
1: to kura
2: that sacrifice no eh sacrifice mo mo sha say say for eh
1: problem day better call Jesus
2: problem day better call Jesus I'm on lay big man do they call on me I watch your face I see the hope and it dawn on me everything could have been lovely but I'm just another guy obsessed with my morals from since so many minutes blessing overflow me if I go down never rose up if I get down never rose up but I'm just another guy mama send me messages you know

0: 90, the reigning artist of the year, Ghana Music Awards.
1: Black Sheriff. Oh, yeah, young boy, we are penasem.
0: 24 years.
1: We free baby, we free banner, and the baby, we do know. Charlie.
0: Friday, Saturday, you're 10 form 58.
1: Moya, do you?
0: You're putting our abo 48.
1: Let me monitor my Facebook. Moya, dear, some of Tanaha.
0: Hip Life Song of the Year. Yes. Medical Shoulder.
1: Medical
0: High Life Song of the
1: shoulder,
0: Year.
1: Shoulder, shoulder,
0: Kofi Kinatite is finished.
1: Kofi Kinatite is finished.
0: Male Vocalist of the Year, Siama Akuma.
1: Siama Akuma, Siama Zema.
0: Oh, UK. Or a gun any out on your more UK.
1: Our born your man, you might hate out the Aja Award.
0: Oh, sir, Vocalist, no. On your hit song.
1: Ah, you much as you tune your minutes out of voice.
0: Once in a year day.
1: To be my person, you may be any bit too important.
0: No, what's it, but in your voice in your camera.
1: You.
0: Female Vocalist of the Year, Enem.
1: Enem.
0: Or a Votarian.
1: Onusio Votarian.
0: Yes, Nenzia Dapa. Name your mofan, I mean. Ono di mini, damn category, no. Hip Life Song of the Year, Black Sheriff. Where them boys?
1: Where them boys? Where them boys?
0: Yeah, you number.
1: Where?
0: It's me toa. Mamo 50 and a piala.
1: Where them boys?
0: 50 cities.
1: Where them boys? What?
0: Ah,
1: what when I don't say what's up?
0: Wait.
1: What?
0: Collaboration of the year.
1: I went in, boy. I say what's up?
0: I told you I was sending a message. I told you I was sending a collaboration of the year medical featuring Shatawale in a beat strap shoulder. International collaboration of the year Molly. Shake it to the mass remix version. Oh no, meaning. Best Afro pop song.
1: Molly, Kofi Molly, Nana.
0: Dabi. We are busy. No, busy off on Molly.
1: Kofi Molly, no, I'm more here for no crime in MP.
0: But since I'm yet to the first.
1: Ibuakim.
0: Oh, say, oh, yeah, bravo. Down and up, down, up, the man. And so this is until the last, 2 years, 3 years ago. Afro pop song of the year.
1: Afro pop song of
0: Sacrifice.
1: The year. Sacrifice. Hey.
0: Problem day.
1: Ah! Black Sheriff Nigeria. Vrati. Boy, no. Obian to me, no.
0: Afro beat song of the year. Excellent. From Kojo Black.
1: Excellent. You go kill me for emergency.
0: Yeah.
1: Excellent. Excellent. Excellent. Excellent, excellent, excellent.
0: Reggae dance or song of the year.
1: Emergency.
0: Reggae dance or song of the year. Molly, shake it to the mass. On the remix version. Oh, any, maybe I'm Obama. Video of the year. I read the J. Put them on God. Urban gospel song of the year. Kofi Osupra. Big God Afu. Afi. Gospel artist of the year, Dinah Entry Hamilton.
1: Dinah Entry Hamilton.
0: Yes.
1: Oh, sorry, ma'am. I know you might do.
0: Producer of the year, A Town. Producer of ball, Shoulder. Shoulder.
1: For medical.
0: No, a producer of the year. Afrobeat, Afro Pop artist of the year, Wendy Shea.
1: Wendy Shea.
0: Yes.
1: Oh, Kufobere.
0: Kufobere. Traditional gospel song of the year, PSE Esther, Nyamiye.
1: PSE Nyamiye.
0: Nyamiye. African song of the year, Davido, new with you, no.
1: Davido, with you.
0: With you, Bia.
1: Baby, this song is there for your return. I can't reach this world without you, my love. Oh, baby. Baby, no. So I'm not gonna do it. But instead, my
0: African song of the year.
1: For Africa.
0: Africa. African, you mean? I'm why song of the year.
1: Africa, you mama born last year.

0: Afi songwriter of the year, Sacrifice. 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
1: Sacrifice, me catch us a numerate. Me can't come on, had to be as a sacrifice on a numerate.
0: Rap performance of the year. Abrenti of a strong man, Oji. Lifetime Achievement Award for the mother Lumba delete.
1: Oh,
0: now,
1: my own.
0: If you are paying Tupac, nobody award.
1: Ah, me share video. I'm saying Tupac ne bano.
0: Yes, Denise.
1: Denise, you don't know what I'm comfort here. Oh, Tupac.
0: Yes, if you are paying Tupac. Reggae Dancehall Artist of the Year, Stoneboy. We can watch it 10 boys. Times.
1: Ish. 1, 2, 3, 4, 5, 6, 7, 8, 9, 10.
0: Watch it 10 times.
1: Ghana had him, so no more about Dancehall. Eh, ono ne Satawale.
0: Yes.
1: In the DNA.
0: Oh.
1: In the Satawale. Satawale in Kahwa. Si Stoneboy ane.
0: Nansa wa kamu po na oji.
1: Into any competition.
0: Ah, wa kamu po na oji.
1: Ah.
0: Nansa, ekor na oji ma 2019. Confusion si wo hon.
1: Ah.
0: 2019 na Satawale kahwa. Aha. Ana Stoneboy kwa jima, no hobo problem. Atase. Hip Hop Hip Life Artist of the Year Medical. Group of the Year Keche.
1: Keche?
0: Yes.
1: Keche 1, Keche 2.
0: High Life Artist of the Year Kofi Kinata. Record of the Year Kwabena. New Artist of the Year Kojo Black. Mobo Excellent.
1: Kojo Excellent. Oh, new. I'll call you in the upper system.
0: One of the new artists.
1: Excellent in Ikukimi for emergency. Oh, fine.
0: Kujo Black now, Jay.
1: Na saka karika nyo na nohaina boy nye Ghana ni.
0: Ghana for dope nation, but I want 5 for nominations.
1: Hey!
0: What's it?
1: Masa uko PSG for what room nyo na umutu sa nyo mno.
0: Sisi ya nono the biggest song in the world.
1: The whole world? Kakarika. Kakarika. Hey, boys send the third red. Adam show players ni nyo na. Big players ni nyo na umu dressing room sa nyo mno umutu.
0: Yes.
1: Oh, ama yadi.
0: Album of the year, Black Sheriff. Ayombo.
1: Hey! A young boy.
0: And a sacrifice.
1: No? Yes, and a sacrifice. No, so it's true. And a young boy is not one money.
0: Nina, the same.
1: Yes, and one Jukran,
0: top of the morning. Most popular song of the year, Shoulder.
1: Shoulder.
0: Yeah, one side.
1: One side. And Onunzuji, I was to me.
0: Oh, I'll just
1: four. The producer.
0: I'll just four. America, I'll just four in the night.
1: 1, 2, 3, 4.
0: No, but from the Black Sheriff Artist of the Year.
1: Wow.
0: So it'll be 2-1.
1: Wow.
0: No, do baby, no attention, no womb. Because. I want number two, no. Song of the year, not artist of the year, no.
1: And by artist of the year, American songs so can
0: hold. Okay.
1: Oh, okay.
0: Instead of going to be free, they be an AB America Abaji. But each album na Black Sheriff year and the review na.
1: Oh no, or something na album of the year.
0: Album of the year, no.
1: As I say, likely so.
0: And then Ghana Music Awards, and there are some categories be a winner, likelihood.
1: Artist of the
0: album of the year is one of them. Songwriter of the year is another.
1: Wow.
0: Into no.
1: See,
0: medical. Yeah, song of the year.
1: Song of the year.
0: Obreda, sacrifice.
1: Sacrifice. We are artist of the year.
0: Black Sheriff. We are artist of the year. No.
1: Nah. Obo bo dini ni na Stoneboy je bakwong.
0: Stoneboy je one. Sa kwa di anjibi.
1: Sa kwa di e.
0: Can promise ni hobby.
1: Sa kwa di anjibi. Can promise nzwa
0: ni hobby. Oh, boy is maybe di anjibi.
1: Arinja.
0: Oh, sa kaya. Sa kwa di ano sisi ano bibia we drew one abrabo ni
1: mwa ya word no
0: onyeda watra but on put premium atase
1: m fan 12 nyum ne so bi
0: ha bibri onyeda nyum no but awards no on sha da
1: put na can promise this is last year GBBB.
0: Last year no the artist of the year last year the album of the year but this year
1: na this year wanyo ba akokra but eh wo
0: this year na nkwi
1: doesn't mean that this year wa monyum ana
0: obonyum but eh na sergi and Ghana Music Awards no Obiano wa the artist of the year na tread twice back to back Obiano bi
1: but at least in ka award bi e bia I songwriter bi na
0: bi dem but this year
1: I wasn't ko ji bia
0: flat
1: wanyehwe
0: I think nomination mpo back the wenye bi if
1: wow
0: say me the margin for me ya
1: back the obonyo
0: obo bi but wan shada amfa
1: am the my issue kesi sa
0: big shoe but onyana nko tin o other musicians be bi wa waji what the award no this time that day year no one shada anya hwe biem because every award dey and what did na push last year na resources sika bbi the shame
1: until this year no na
0: gbana nyama kofom
1: tgm no artist of the year no oche a apart from cap now me man dey body biem dey cap
0: what's a cap oh ebi aleke sika sam dia mama fa sisi ala sisi am no kesi strategy artist of the year sika biale ni but edge album of the year now since you no buy abey am faso bebere cause album of the year no since you edge e be 100,000 Ghana cedis
1: okay 1 billion old Ghana cedis
0: need a pushy who project some album no more akosun die. Apart from one no say another album be na epede e ya. Guinness Ghana ba for ho ka oni nara.
1: Okay.
0: Music video na do odo obotwa listening session before be invite one adi na so obafa. This is the album of the year no abayan faso. Sin even the artist of even the artist of the year the coveted trophy now that don't know. You get it. But album of the year this is our numa be edul.
1: Likely the artist of the year
0: because
1: this can be complemental.
0: Yes. But some few years ago, no BJ, new artist of the year now. On your car. 2012, 2013, 2014.
1: I'm
0: a car sibino. Cars be say K and B. No, yeah, sponsorship package. Into no normally. So a child that sponsorship in a waba.
1: And a waba.
0: And what they tell me.
1: But you ain't got car be can one. Oh, she
0: know.
1: Sponsorship see in Kombenyabi.
0: Oh, she know.
1: Kombenyabi. But on my idea.
0: For now, the BBI.
1: On my idea. Since you and I bear the biggest award ceremony in Ghana. Yes. GJE.
0: Yes.
1: Any
0: other regional awards in India. Ghana Music Awards is the biggest.
1: GJE. And Osanzi. One award back could be on Zoom Refi and the Emmy and Sam Awards very recognized.
0: Mostly,
1: very recognized.
0: Regional Awards, you know, today be a Western Music Awards, Central Music Awards. Once what you be, but
1: be?
0: The biggest one, which yes. We all know, is the Ghana Music Awards.
1: Ghana Music Awards,
0: because
1: into you see, not familiar
0: this year, one year, on your nominations. Last year, on your High Life Artist of the Year,
1: but this year, on your nominations,
0: on your nomination. I think we need two or three. Think
1: about. Boy, back on us, we have money. Ding.
0: Boy,
1: the Osa no was host. Or a clip no was host on.
0: Boy, one no was host on.
1: Your friend. Oh, the new woman. And so last year, boy, your man had tape.
0: I'm a boy.
1: I had a busso. Tintin a busso. I saw
0: Kim Palita one day. Last year, not your song of the year. This year, one year.
1: This year,
0: No nominations for Foku. Nadine, I know.
1: Oh,
0: but na, this year, one
1: question. Shatawali, you know, will be
0: no.
1: Oh, must be
0: oh, that be sell your casa. In Shatawali, I think that they are engaging him to come back on the, you know, but.
1: Western Music Awards for fun.
0: No, Baba.
1: This year, I say, also, boys, now, yeah, my mom was for Hanum, say, the moon pet. I was say you pay some strong collaboration with TGMN. And he said your boys number so waha. Then we find a way
0: out.
1: If there's a sponsorship being put, be pushy.
0: Na boys na kuhamso.
1: Omu project ni to the top. And they say your boys ni kuwa project. What I say? In the what boy number so waha nun say say oye. Ebia best
0: Ebiya
1: artist of the year or Western region.
0: But Obanagana obi anim na.
1: Obanagana na say. Obiam Frenoa, near Koya, and I buy. What I say. And there was a share quire, befasua, say, as a sponsorship package, you know. Okay, you be pushing in your monosani, a bayer, you better recognize a war, TGME. At least on your nomination,
0: okay.
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0: piano, artist,
1: Bibia,
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2: Yes. 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
4: Anu. 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
7: 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This is speed. This is strength. This is African excellence on full display. Don't miss it. 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The 24th African Athletics Championship. Champions of Africa. 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
11: Si iPhone na ne magical oyi inye bia nchepe nanso enyi do mema enye bi simple EBA phones abatown se epe iPhone type biara from XR to 17 Pro Max just working Brian Inchen buffer type biara epe tia 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

0: Abiodo Sum here, native for Nashua Finara, what brought for Cassanum near TV, so you can see why she wanted us say, I want to worry and what can Cassanum you via. 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What from one Akuma FM, the Mara, and a Yakwa, the Sawi, Kanda, or your hand to be our one Ankasan, so I have 3 FM or Nafe Unia FM online. 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
0: 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One monyan and temp and final hospital, no more say, how much I say. Why wouldn't I call hospital to swamp pans? There be none yet. Yeah, I hear you, dear boy. Pa, a man come for why there was so. I'm on the second channel, sir.
1: Baina,
0: aye, in Uber Facebook, and you confound the wolf, Wabodia. Wabon, I must phone you, dear. And you know, yeah, I know not. Would ya, yet you can quit ye, dear, it's easy won't be. But your brother Facebook, dear, yeah, what shall we? And who for Nina at that Facebook?
2: I'm not going to be able to do that. ajasuma yesam it is this year no am a young chimamufo emlanche mesafo getesia mofra ye yaba bi ni dia Messa what say? One year the pump, what punya, what ye in Yaska? What's the one who will be watching? I'm not going to
3: Every week be always kind of waji. Our boys in one same. What do I agree? I was soldier for one hour policy for another. Over big junk for an annual. Entry of 15 million. One man, one more come and found. What champ found called Robin him. Nina Koyaka Sakasaka Sakas, the one the boys in one team. Now, you dear, the way boys would they jeer, Juma would remember. It's a dana assembly scene, and as I know. You know, your smiley beard and edema on ministry. Now, most for obey, a big table beer. Second, a kuma hammer who buab was his yarn or her say, Whisker one will be out on the way you scan. No, a bessia, who was a sookum and who clean you are, witchy. Who go witch ya, Bishop will go and ask them. It be needs upon which Siena I say. One of the bed in Hano. The minims and anamos for the one more two.
4: I'm sorry, I'm sorry, I'm missing you. I'm sorry, I'm sorry, I'm sorry, I'm sorry, I'm sorry, I'm sorry, I'm sorry, I'm sorry, I'm sorry, I'm sorry, I'm sorry, I'm sorry, I'm sorry, I'm sorry, I'm sorry, I'm sorry, I'm sorry, I'm sorry, I'm sorry, I'm sorry, I'm sorry, I'm sorry, I'm sorry, I'm sorry, I'm sorry, I'm sorry, I'm sorry, I'm sorry, I'm sorry, I'm sorry, I'm sorry, I'm sorry, I'm sorry, I'm sorry, I'm sorry, I'm sorry, I'm sorry, I'm sorry, I'm sorry, No, no, pee. 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I'm so bad police. 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
8: 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I'm moving from Prakuma Mnyadi because in 4 months I'm going to be kita 63 years. 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That's a one small boy. That's a bad female. That's a Afro Wapa. Now Afro Wapa. Decided no, but I'm moving to Prakuma. Let me move up. This is Adia, Mutual, the Young Girl Committee Center. The Committee Center, the Yakono, and the Yako, the Abu, the Babu Subudano, and a Mimia, the Miji Fluma, Mutual, the Yangu, a Biocra, New Rabano.
9: The best idea of the baby address of mine, Yangu say, and Kagana. 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Operation way obeyano, Yangu, the Corona, or by the Oberborn. 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
11: 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On your book for 40 years, you in Como, mother to him that the papa, Ozzy and on the unity. My mean as in the anati team, Moji de Ma, or you are here now, or call reporter, semi, Zema, Christopher. Ma, wisdom do free our crash, if you ma. Now I won't wind that was for pain, Uncas and the Yemba. 14-year-old daughter, our unity, and our autumn now, or Bobra, out to them. Now, was our frano, Aquacafa, now when I come up, I hear Sabia be a warrior, then some moon with him, warrior medical examination. Now, one with the genado, they are with him. None now. Pepe, woman, what you can, it's Nancas as an uncle, and all ye, doves when I saw your war, Aguna. Now, February was on the daughter, they do know. I fear him, the Pepe, I am watching. Ah, we'll go to now, I send me way no more in him. Ma, yatano. We be sending some nurses no query biara in the massive noise some when I prefer no, na my men was urban. In Tiaka says, I post for a shasa, warrior and seminum with him, no way with his abofrena abaca, out to the papa inspector that's one who say free, you don't know, or in a quarrel, and adult to them.
0: Every of all, you free Sarah who sent me Sako, Takwa and Sayemubium. 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
12: 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Hey, you want a film? I don't know why you tell you want a film. On them the way I why I did that for. In tell to me, anyone you do, my age, my new one you do, my one. Since I have a one on the bedroom, why you do. 2028 to Bundu Hono, the milk of free, a bunch of my coffee one, that one number to Abba, and find my partner.
10: In 2 years, do not go for them. Who are some nurses of the party here, did ya? And people are my cookers of the party here, did ya? You may be welcome to what I call on Kore, and today should let us know. One more room here, no carnivals are only one painful, then be a man of a great woman. Young lady, you know what I want this concern because of that. You will go to what I'm got. My imagination made me be baby pitch, you know, then you didn't call a year.
0: Hey, I'm the way I am polling station executives, and Nubi, and we move to answer him, and Brad Questiada. 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
11: 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Bomazanara, na party no moon, some and some of your coordinate in the internal coordination. Na wa share the Kabimin Kabi, na fi when I'm on your summon so, Obejina brand, na Ozam Winara, and we do my warrior no so, we to na was so in your yente, ura, could you have reponded some more Kennedy?
13: The various standing committees of the party, and with reference to Article 10.26, the National Council has stated. Shall have the following committees: Finance Committee, Constitutional and Legal Affairs Committee, Organizations Committee, Research Committee, National Disciplinary Committee, Virtue Committee, Electoral Affairs Committee, Communications Committee, Political Strategy and Policy Committee. All these committees are committees of the National Council. I've heard some comments by some members of our party as to why these committees were constituted and why they didn't wait. Colleagues, you all agree with me that after the party has done amendment to our constitution, new committees were created. And therefore, it is the duty of the National Council to make sure that we populate these committees. And therefore, having the flag bearer at this important moment, we cannot say that we are waiting for a later date before we constitute this committee. Just as we constituted the committees, hitherto the party has gone further based on our amendment to allow former executives to have a voting right, which is also based on the amended constitution. And based on the same amended constitution, the polling station elections that are being conducted, the two additions that have been made, they're all going to have a voting right in the constituency election. In the same spirit, you cannot choose one and leave the other. And then
11: open it in Kenya, your crime PP, a man, your crude mono, a general secretary, is a Mohonizin Zora, Justin, Kodia from Ponos, the Minsa, me, at to guard there, if you had them based on Kuya, what we are, partying the year and the year, Z, Inti, in a Watu, Sisia, Yepia, and one man was easy, Bill War, or your party, Sisia, William Bill, or your former executives in Albania, Quenya, now but to be called out, what to be, Nashia, or yet. 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
14: 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learned anything and they never forgot anything. It's almost like you have to be here. You have to be free. So, the same thing, you have to be free. The SCDR and Kenya, the Abaco say you have to be free. Kenya, the and Kenya, and from so I can say, media, or the same, send a court. We could contest it. We know we contest it primarily. Yeah, and two of my said the Alantrema, 3 years, said the Anakuan, do year, and not make a turn on. I mean, Smaka, the Mako formal party. And for so years, because the Omo year, you know, I'm wow, and this time, I'm not going to be here. People went ahead and won. MPP, you know, who go be at the home every MPP move, Eco formal party. Because he's a man. President Kufo Eko Suko Wene Aba Tuan. 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quaint, like it goes a crowd ruda, no more day by Omo dualizing and yeah, the rooms are bound with it to us at the end so. And court is said, you're not a confess. The Omumbra, Omumbra, yes, I heard you, Dana.
11: You, Prophet, I read you, but that's not me. I say that Alan Chaba, Nipitch, okay, Kennedy, your point is in the moment. Ne letter, I yet to take one from me. I had to do your fake on the CCANA, Yatin. Now, Yabada was see if you are bearing poor war, I knew you won't home in Shremez, I bring me a basson sooner, Yaba Winchen view. Yeah, that's the prof. That's it.
14: Yeah, Matthew.
11: Ebusia Professor Kwame Osei Kwate na yetin kan no no bana manye some nche chuma wa bin wumpa entum bonizin so wabra enka abakwasam no so wa bin wo history papa pa ti ono na yeyin krekezi nkomo ma ozeda min chremi amahene
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15: 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OneXBet, a grono e koso. 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
1: 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CB. Ah, no way, quick hand or day. You may mean I wash it. Wasn't she shaved by a cream mobile cool 8 year the Mazano or Oye Bono Regional Hall? Now, I brought what the men Sammy who the ring and walk a chair and busy. I found us the 1 year when they see one animal to my way beyond 1 year in the year. Then Robert Yard, the major be uncle to Noncadi one uncle influence him. Dr. Gloria Asare, on an Oye medical officer, was in Seattle Government Hospital. On another dimension, me to go to your papa, they be in Miss Afobe 20, no woman 5 is it? 1 year, it will be diabetes and now put all hypertension. Into 1 year, 1 month and draw 1 fat, naffy, lifestyle being so about 31 when Jay, 1 call regular checkers, 1 call up from his daughter, then now when you're so and farmer or your one home, and wedding Z in naffy when it's been a wizzing yard, so 1 year the numu at another numu or the hall. Yente, Dr. Gloria Asare. Medical officer when start training summer of the 2 weeks.
2: So average, if let's say make us say a ma 20 and a bar hospital, let's make us say ABR 3 or 5 of them because of diabetes and hypertension. Mostly a B bar diabetes no 1/3 and sugar cost so woman a program fast still it's not working. And see mostly I would say it's a diabetes hypertension. Out of 20 people here, maybe 3 to 5 of them will die because of that. And when they say a man or some more diabetes and now hypertension, a moon shut down for a moon row, or baby son or say, oh, make all her me ref here, drone. And at the end of the day, no, or banner, sebi, say a rare bono, or your stroke, fear, share, a sitting a moon, nemma, nicknum. 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did you now at the end of the day at the diabetes at the hypertension and a brain.
1: Dr. Gloria Asare na yetin nka no medical officer wo Insuatre Government Hospital. 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
0: 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Now, gentlemen, then tack line can so so. One of your sea extraction, nay, teeth replacement, said dentures, bridge, and implants. Yabayama braces, scaling and polishing. Root canal treatment. I'll sit in one seminar meeting. Bibia ye teeth restoration. 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Yo, talk right here, ya. Carnegie and Bank. A Dankas and Omo, Lagos Town Junction Bank, Chassa Quainso. 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
4: Ghana poor. Why a craduana? A resting in Nari bebomo be a woe. What after 2026 FIFA World Cup? Ebe cost me one Mexico. Canada, any USA, where ye acquaint so book a seer at the mouth. So when he bets here, I will question. Aston travels and tour under the leadership of Honorable Oko Van Der Poel. Any committee I share Amanonin Semso at the 2026 FIFA World Cup Ebro. Packages include full visa facilitation, travel insurance, match day tickets, match transfers in and out, guided city tours on non match days. Ube Tuni Apre, it was 02560-60998 and 02560-60997. And now, Ube Tuna emailing. comment our astinwc@gmail.com. 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
5: 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KFC is finger licking good.
0: I was a very near Yakoya, a Bajia Dunkwa say, Minka was say, Sumac mixture no Ibua ho. Now we be a inframagina with him and I was to Macosa. But Sumac mixture be one no more, I see be two. When no more tune to me, did Superman mixture, Pibinanum. Since I can say, yes, or a soir. I will to Yamiakasi. Call watcher since last week in MC and Timmy. Last week in a Pam's Yanko. Ti Yamia Domna Brika Kriaki or the Yanka Chinese for a pet. Yamia Cassetro Ba, Mohi and him, or Society Genrana, SSB Bank, the Chilwa, our quarters in Moho, our Takradi. To Bombardia, seven Subaka could be. Every a bank quine, cutting quine, and crackra, he jet dimmed and then another. Abba Habib says, see ya, another way from Yamia Cassette. I didn't back now the banning and ye name. Mu and minim in Pemho at Mempakasa. 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Sewewe ya chia kwa yao North Connection of K. Yabe ya mankwa Block Factory. 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

0: Right, Connect 97.1 and Marco Masanabi. My friend, I said, I'm a wafer to Kumsin. And Paco de Peters, on our betting for more day. News at 12 or Kodoka Sebo, what the bed. Good afternoon, Mr. President. And you do Nende. Yabukrum, ye bedding Como, Sunday no, over Western Regina, ye in Araya, Dow the Hina Comadopa, on Yenin Pacrope and Annie Baby. 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Big push agenda no second eat tack ready. Another urban Western region, and the Kasana were promising Uguda Wale ye. Tirebia Muhui, but from a Shama, Zilbenina, Ada Kwano, Morti Anoti. 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Baby Owa, extra social media Nadi, Eko Facebook na. TikTok for the TikTok Instagram na dey with the pictures or there bi aya kama won wonder oguda waye na nse kra ya ne papa wa friend na kwami agboja aha ministry of highways aha route highways be check here there contractors n bi wo ha what the project n ma hwan but me no ka se bi o mo nya hwe na secondary takrade here there na da ben na ward one saraka usande in se say I wanted to on the world to yeah my menom yeah papa nom one of our businesses our area ho we do train you need to form I'm a wash a dream in our same okay see I'm in the middle of any who be a be as I'm a ho I'm an obese can eat a crowd high you agree and come on yeah the end and the no but chassis now you know my family no Sunday sabi man from the bay project will be been can you read ya in tune in panna otter than that on him a radio what's a man tie read you are me I read you know Nes abrente soro ho na menhye medwuma ase usande meje madana mada ibi fufur ebi abi botuma from 0332094964 mesre oya western region na 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I'm sure no one shall hold about though because I mean never if you get you remember chipping be a robber. I drink any in a year, okay. I'm being for buffa, maybe be a fine. The bottom are from 0332094964. Course Nash, I said about that. Mamma for you are when two men, Jinado, Mamma for we. Ow, what for the next if him? Pique, Apome.
1: Yanko ponad mo bada wa so e
0: boko pikin bojo yendin ko mai
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0: yo madasi
1: pe madachin
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1: sisi ya de wa. Let me show you. Iya na babua. 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Ah na, oguru obaye. Oh, why? Why should I say you're by you? And I'm not saying good yet. You know, Magnus, Mama Kaliyatu, quality. Mami, if you know, no one fair. I don't know what about the minimum one. I don't know about the flow.
0: You,
1: I'm a fancier.
0: Matter what I say, you bet you'll be an agent, and I somewhat baba. I will, what for the next if you
2: Magnus,
0: Iguania,
2: yeah,
0: you go a case if you knew Tacrad in Portoy Young Quay.
2: You know, I'm going to be a room to my head and yell at
0: some.
2: You better be up with you, fine.
0: Okay.
2: Yeah. Magnus.
0: Papa.
2: Yes, it's a coma. No, can I do? We will be a market sector. A marketing. Yet it's a coma, Anna. Uncle Paco, see? Or interview be. Minister, you market out. June. I June. I have to buy a refund and market to Ubuli. Ubuli. You go to. You are out sooner. I am confused. I've been moving. Who to acquire your father? I've been moving. I have to be down to
0: work.
2: What is the best work up, Nadi? Me, I look at them. I found a road is so abacon. Magnus, eh? Hey, sometimes. Hey, yeah, come on, look at that. I've been very bullish. On the local. Yeah, my number one, or roadside, water, and I say, you're in the animal hall. I wasn't make money. I want to wait for it. It's 2,000 for a day.
0: Oh, you go.
2: Hello?
0: Aha, Casamiti, we'll be in which in Portugal. Trinity, I'm
2: not. No, I am a damn. It's not a damn.
0: Yo, Madassi, you go. What's my canoe? In fact, he make good point. I will follow the negative here, Mr. Eban. I intend Yamam. Now, we say to my baby. Salome, for me, if you adwa, and Porto Yam Quay.
3: Magnus.
0: Mammy.
3: Me, how me, man, you say. Well, I think she not a man kind, like Master Namakan say. Poor neighbor. That's now.
0: One by eight.
3: You see a fireworks, so instead of turning up for money boy, I can't cry.
0: You.
3: Now, me look at something. I look at somewhere upon wine to a day road, no more size of money. And I'm looking away station for me. I draw an ample horn, I take a brief phone in Adra call, market mate. You see, you know, this is a question of mine, machines is how much now called Mugako stations are, the Jamus in the morning. You see, that no matter what feeling your station on, in so it's not of matter, Mukra, now we are cash. Last week, my card, the man can be out of them.
0: Cousin,
3: I'm glad to see you.
0: Cousin,
3: if you're on the phone, I'm going to get my phone account.
0: Madassi,
3: because you see, we are fine. We must say, for me, no more, no more, no more, no more, but we are fine out of our job. No matter a feeling.
0: Madassi, Salome, what's no, no, see, and Saka. Owl, what for the niggas have been?
4: Mala, the incoming Sitadokaten MPP Constituency Communications Officer.
0: Saint Okushambu, Bojo Yentiwe.
4: Utusa San Francisco, or say.
0: When you ask him, Bojo Yanko.
4: Look at me, no more about the papa.
0: Share.
4: What do you bring in here? I'm a full worry soon. Denka abano omo won breaka nka ho no what said abi contractor ojina sabe possible after we do some agency wa da yo
0: nti obi anfi ho
4: obi anfi ho 15th January
0: yo
4: date no 15th January
0: yo
4: sebe in kwafo po wa to wewo obi wa tan wa kwa je loan ma inde wa in the cow press a damago into me yakin da endi sabanala oyabanya on kanokwar won kanokwar sayen what be die in dada tama into baya oyad papa won ye
0: yo
4: now there won bien na what won sabare ne na mi nenu na wa dada endi na sey wahala
0: medase saint Point well noted. Awo, what for the niggas if he oh, my foe. Maybe I ain't ready, dear. I'm for before Fred. Awo, what for the niggas if he in?
2: DJ, Magnus, and he say.
0: Yami Adam, Brachas near.
2: Brachas near.
0: Brachas Apo. Apo me.
2: Magnus Adam.
0: Brachas and Pacho. Yanka. Yenzim come. You, Madassi.
2: Mamicha and Tim.
0: Jo, reality.
2: Now, I'm there. A quick amount of Mamuciano. This is your open. If you are in Bono, I would be you. Now, make up a question. I'm maybe a memo. Danaha. You see a couple of politicians. I'm maybe a shamo. Ruba, the Ayano. I'm not talking. No, I'm a quarter. Quarter. Dale, a man. I mean, I never call a hammy. So, you see a two Obama politicians.
0: I'm not sure.
5: Oh,
0: my name is George. Oh, this is Adrian in my head.
5: I'm going to tell you.
0: From a hymn,
6: I mean, what's on Brakwisi? Because if you babble from
0: good afternoon, Pocho, young que, Brakwisi.
6: Oh, Ghana for Yankasano, or you do the dia, Yafia and Yanchum Kakra.
0: Okay.
6: Only Yan yet to a baby, yet to a baby, ya banana, ya boba power, politicians in boba power. Say, we'll find a market circle. What started away a market circle? And yet, people have no statia.
0: Okay.
6: Our time we'll market circle.
0: When too many men will feel
6: now what it's now 8 years. What is the market circle? I'm market circle, no one we are, but who are you?
0: Me and we are pretty monk on your market circle and common media.
6: A woman, a man, like the road, the LLK, road, the other for road is in the attack. Why the road did more work in whatever?
0: Fitting him for what George Rame.
6: No, I'm the one who lumps him.
0: Oh, yeah, you can't do the phone. Sabat, what's if it is Shama Rebano? Why should we push now? Say, I'm the I want to effort a mukrano, don't know.
7: Lamson Valaya.
0: No, why an intame? Was an air, I can't
7: change. Did you, Magos?
0: Papa,
7: our Mamichi or Noble Maki, Albus Mohawakmo, Papa, income regional organizer, and the Mulu, income regional chairman, Chairman Mulu. No, Noble A of an egg maker. Magos.
0: Yeah,
8: I'm going to be a man.
0: What a man war, second eat a crowd aside, no, you read that one you finish him. Matter was wash, I say, and I had them naughty. Okay, no, maybe I'll be ending for my.
8: Your mamma first will meet you, raise my queen. Let me cheer in time, regional chairman, Chairman Bolu, in time, regional organizer, I know Molo. Now, regional secretary, hopeful. Every day, send my boss on a book cake, on a postman, let me get the piece. Nana, friend, and Magnus, the major way of
0: Abba Samaba.
8: Very good. And it starts that moment from my politics.
0: Manka politics as a moon, Porto. Aha, as a mamma can. Porto Yabutel, tell Yabutel.
8: Yes, Cornigay. As I learned by five, but ever an abaso and a pay. I think she be one
0: said, Yabutel, Yabutel, Yabutel, team. 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
8: ya sina that nine
0: you
8: I mo be na won kete na ko we we there come on
0: ma mate madasi mpocho you mate madasi na but that's not what I was saying to them. Oh, yeah, you're not using it. I will follow the next case if you're in.
8: Me, why would you say that Asamoja and Marquez?
0: Asamoja and Marquez second, but you're using it.
8: Mo, Namishlao.
0: Namishlao, Aso.
8: Namenka, Mopa.
0: Onka, Aso.
8: Oh, my God, I know. Say, you move in, Nyankopo, Anka, Yohua. You be free, Ghana, and Nkofo, Bitsi, Krumha.
0: Hmm.
8: No, I'm so much. Oh, my God, I'm so much. I'm the one then they do two or more, and I wouldn't.
0: Nice, then.
8: Oh, yes, or more, two or more, so one day, quick, and you'll be free. But I can see your two almost here. Ningeno, not back, I am watching me.
0: Okay.
8: It's the president, Mamma, Casa, quickly. You have a bow, quiet, you move, and then you see a bye by the bell, quite a minute, quite a minute. I am not correct.
0: Okay.
9: Yamenka
0: yamu. 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
0: I want to be my last caller. We are meant for Kobe Abim.
10: I mean, Mr. Tambi, I'm in the bar. That Western region and Kashi. That the whole country, no. Western region, no lead in terms of revenue. You contribute to TEDO. I went to what's my dad bring? Yeah, you know, not in there. Western region or there, Yemen Yemudu.
0: Joe.
10: Yemudu, in terms of development, no, or there, Yemen Yemudu.
0: You
10: stand there. A banko. 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
0: Okay.
10: Nti si siyano, wu topic here dabe, or ode yesu yam wansi de. 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Or there was a quanudu. Today, this year, was started a Friday to a grand quantano. One can the moon, well, carry road now for a libu.
0: Okay.
10: Because red revenue are up by. If you and Nayan can move, this year, nobody, Namiadum, was started a way.
0: Okay,
10: in there, my animal and Samuka quanudu. A class from a crowd banner contacted the Ubu country.
0: Okay.
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0: 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Dr. Boatson or Dano, a pedef from 0547 578494. Afi, Mefia Naji, member, Banchance, Queen of Peace, another Banchance, Mr. Queen of Peace, Banchance, maybe a first in the GN Bank or one. Judgment Dental Clinic, we are the one I'm a come from the most Sunday at the dentala, or yes, we're dreaming a yaka ho, in the Yefi Anaji, Yaba Banchance, Yako. Judgment Dental Clinic, open examination or consultation, root canal treatment, scaling and polishing, jewelries, ABI Pedic Gold and a silver crowned towards Sandusa, no so by any kama, what the ammo, a pedapa person home as sending your white kama, no so one sabaka ho. Apart from mono, kaka let's say, why you want ye, on my sabi, it's my papa bis winning on paying tumindi. Saturday, pa, ye eat me, phone aids bani edino, one will be in tumindi, with Sunday, sending your doyo yo pa, menokesi, equa judgment dental clinic. 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Post office ane nchana wano. 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And when I go a product or no Dawson, na brands or no so Dawson, epi LG, Haya, TCL, Philips, Orient, Beko, Tamashi, TCL, Nina, Senex for one fufu mekano, ha, fufu machine, and then fufu no, Tim Timuno, ye, ye, ye, ye, ye, uzane, ye, pen and dump, ne, ake, ade, atase, epi chico phone air condition, ya, orchard, coming, and no so eko, I want to come, epi fridge. 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
0: 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I am the Chief Lady Driver.

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Good afternoon. This is the Western Region's Ian Kofie, and it's live on the Western Region's favorite dial, Connect 97.1 FM. It's a beautiful, sunny Monday. Beginning of a brand new week. How has your Monday been? How has work been today? Trust you're doing well. Now, from today through to Friday, between 3 and 6 p.m., after a hard day's work, don't forget that I will be here to keep you company. I will be here to drive you home, safe and sound. This is the Western Region's safest drive, and it's on until 6 p.m. I wish you the best of the week. Now, this week, we're hoping that things will be successful, and whatever it is we do, it doesn't mean that we're not going to encounter difficulties. Difficulties will come. But there's one thing I want you to know. Difficult is not the same as impossible. Indeed, the very fact that something is difficult confirms that it is possible. Whatever is difficult to achieve can be achieved. Whatever is difficult to reach can be reached with effort, with time, with commitment, and persistence. Difficulty does not stand in the way of achievement. Difficulty, in fact, provides a path to that achievement. And in addition, difficulty gives real value to achievement. So those goals are the most difficult and time-consuming to reach, are also the most desirable and rewarding to reach. Sweetheart, you don't have to give up because the task is too difficult. It is like quitting a job because you're being paid too much. When you're on to do something that is difficult and demanding, you're on to do, or you're on to something with great potential. So be willing to embrace what is difficult, and then you'll open your life to the best of what is possible. If you encounter difficulty this week, please do bear in mind that difficult is not the same as impossible. Whatever is difficult to achieve can be achieved. Don't forget. I wish you the best of the week. And I'll be here to love you, treat you well, like the king or queen that you are. Play your favorite tunes, de-stress, unwind. Right here on Connect 97.1 FM. Ian Kofie is proudly sponsored by Ecobank. Ecobank, the Pan-African bank. And Ian Kofie is produced by Miss T.

Friday, and yeah, the Queen speaks now. Yeah, the Queen speaks. Yeah, you pay as it, or be unpaid over here. And why, yeah, you know, pay in a chair, yeah, you know, you pay, yeah, your pomosin, yeah, your pomosin, yeah, now come on, yeah, Zibia, no, here, pa. I think last month, me news, yeah, now come on, Hong Kong, a commando, oh no, Nejma Ozino, or Dawson. It is a commando who touch ma, near with no problem, Kesipan Robin, you pay any mono. Last year, research p and nkofu ye no fa ye no da ho enda ye azibi anu hia papa papa de ba de ye anan ka de ye no odo be chire de be nyina chira na enyi ni chire to some extent oni chire de yeruba 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or 6 hours no or ye possible de be develop anaye wu from cardiovascular disease compared to one hour da between 7 and 8 hours, and now from 7 to 8 hours. This is the latest research, the American College of Cardiology. Why? Once in a while, be or you okay? I mean, yeah, you put to say be a ginger, not to say be a BBC, and I see is bunny be an anime do be tabia. Obama won't done it yet to them, or said then done it in them. So I'm banning them now. The day be 5 hours, they be 4 hours, they be 6 hours. 6 hours, no, what's it? The quality of and done so here, or said that continues. When you can there, every 1 hour, when you are to every 45 minutes, when you are to every 35 minutes, every 2 hours, when you are to when you can do your dam or said there, any between and now from 7 to 8 hours sleep, not any quality sleep. And so, sign any them, not say you'll be a short sleeper. More can you know, you there on boa, almost say being your coma yerba, ever who na yen arteries, you know, no more block, and what plague build up abim. Apart from that, you know. Ono so ka ho normal heart attack na stroke wa dose no it is yin na ya ti de bro ni say too much of everything is bad enti ni pa sare da na da ye ye ni pe yaze once in a while be obati mu aba na emom 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in a stroke according to this research by the American College of Cardiology ti yenda ni yenda ye no hia papa papa ye ni ziban bi ye zina azibin so kan ho no mi intimun dey ye ite bi a later e bo hwe da manya manyina

Now, coming up on the show in the next few minutes, 5 minutes after four, the Western Region's favorite segment.

0: Kids, this is what we know life is. Yeah, no matter what the time is, let the girls come to Papa. Yeah, Utiena Najwa, Achi, sa, boy.
1: 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OneXBet, agrono e koso. 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Enye ma wana won dimfie dun wache. Gaming Commission of Ghana, ajin kratwe atum.

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0: Artist of the Year, the 27th Telecel Ghana Music Awards. 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

0: 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Hello there. Good afternoon once again. 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My name is Nana Joa. If I do this with Misty, Connect FM's Nana Do, aka DJ Kwaz, in Pimpimehini Nana Jetia. 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I'll say to him on Eshahin on Facebook. We're live on Facebook, DJ Kwaza Darama. 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Comment, share, like, share. Share our videos as many times as you can. And you are the fun of one young for you and share your videos, you know. I wish you a happy birthday. Thank you. I'm sorry. I love you. Bombers in a. Join us on Facebook. Beja message while you're in comment session. Now, you're good. I celebrate Mothers. Last week, you're phone calls. Three, you're in can you beside them. I'm a sacrifice. Now, I'm a more in freedom. And yes, and Mr. Share a first time mother. Okay, first time mother. And the second one was Connect FM. The third one, actually, Connect FM. Now, Maggie and Napamo. Ain't you know, in there. Yawa yen winners for Napa Mbona Connect FM yen yimagi ye you know. Na first call na ye calls na ye fe no. Ono etam ni ebeche. But ono nyami adumochina ye the winners ne baba. Nande ye pede ye san chazibium. Big thank you to Aseda Beauty Salon, Madame Dinah J. Yadasi papa apa. 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Wata ashe hen on Facebook. Wana wata comment on Facebook. 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Yepede woko Aseda Beauty Salon ke ye pedicure and manicure. Aha. Fully paid for. Yankofie yanyi Aseda Foundation, Aseda Beauty Salon ya kabo my area or you fully paid for. Ain't ya she? Ain't yen she? Ye bomod na shim o kwas. Me bobo boy list in ehwa. Ain't he so be o ha ye jan is in woma ehwa. Neza akan o kwas any de kochapra. Anko denta na bre pisco. TGM, you know, okay, into ye juma. Oh, kafra, and resty. I was in a single, oh, yeah, some anyway. Yeah, listen, you bet me as you be a kaho. I wanna what I shall conference, I wanna what I comment. Why, end comment session, home, bessy, our phone portrait, you do Father's Day, you bear the same for the men or for the fathers. Inti. I chose the name ya categorize no. Ende zeno ye for one and besa for water share con concern besa for water sending messages. Aha. Na ye listen no. Okwazi jebi o ma wadaroma ewa. Ma Gladys. Florence Wood. Efua Mens. Mary Odoy. Ellis Bridget. Asiatu Karim. Sandra Chaymans and Santex. Dressing style fashion for Madame Justina. Lina Eshen. Na Hetty Love Bading. Inti Pocho. May you phone also say, be I didn't do all my AJ female quas and so the dini be babas AJ zini be female. Yes, say, and list I am near 10. I think we can still add about 5. And now you're too big and on your bad. Aha, oh yeah, yen Mother's Day package for yen in besa for na what tie she hen wo Facebook no. Inti say you'll be a chilo class P. But mustn't I shall register him, maybe to mean kind of French, Mr. O. Shall register him there, Bessibi or Yajan is in woman, but for now, no. Ma Gladys, Florence Wood, Efua Mens, Mary Odoy, Ellis Bridget, Asiatu Karim, Sandra Chaymansa. 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baba na ye be odi en kakran kakra e ho aha. And what it means is that you always have to try and join us here on the show. Misty, what's up? Maybe I'll call you. Maybe I did. Okay. 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Maya, so moon joy. 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
0: Emani bofuo. Enye nonko, na de ti we. This is what this one got me thinking and got me asking a lot of questions actually.
2: From no credit say Mother's Day is celebrating a girlfriend's pa a man as a woman and me catch up. Be an hour your boyfriend, me and check. Nuntina unimono. What you yes, and a bema wanting a tear and one celebrate you Mother's Day. It means when you mean check, yeah, be some main checks. No, almost celebrate you on my girlfriend. Some more making so when your boyfriend main checker, you can't relate. The baby Jina, Ronya, the one yavi, Valentine's Day, when you're Easter, when you're a Mother's Day, and a benya baby. The baby fan of my dear, we won't come with me, man, celebrate you on my girlfriend's pa Mother's Day, penny baby. And copy by my be money for when you mean check and I tell her for credit say Mother's Day is celebrating a girlfriend's pa a man as a woman and me catch up. Be an hour. Your boyfriend main check nuntina unimono. What you yes and a bema wanting a tear and one celebrate you Mother's Day. It means when you mean check, yeah, be some main checks now. Almost celebrate you on my girlfriend. Some more making so when your boyfriend main checker, you can't relate. The baby Jina, Ronya, the one yavi, Valentine's Day, when you're Easter, when you're a Mother's Day, na benya bibi. The baby fan of my dear, we won't come with me, man, celebrate you on my girlfriend's pa Mother's Day, penny baby. And copy by my be money for when you mean check and I tell her far to baby.
0: Yeah. 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Oh, Mother's Day. 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
3: Na kula yen bibi yaju. Mother's Day from Meji.
0: Oh wow.
3: Mother's Day Meji.
0: Oh Brakofi. Okwas.
3: And the set of March Meji.
0: Brakofi diye.
3: March.
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3: That man kwa mkuu mbiri. 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All the days we take.
0: Hey, Brakofi ya chiao. 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
3: Yes, we mbiri kwa yaji.
0: Oh, okay. Ah, I mean, but audio na na ye day na shi mi na. I mean, okay, I understand. Oh, wow, you got a parcel, eh? Oh, that's sweet. That's nice. Okay, pacho girlfriends na munya hampers. You see, celebrate your men. 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Girlfriend na girlfriend be a munya parcel. Side chasing kan wey illegal organize.
3: But this week we won't be if na ye ado.
0: Watch out one girlfriend's as that. No wife. So.
3: Me in front of yard. Me who dey be in front of yard dey pa. Me who at least KFC me who dey go for KFC fine with gas. Spouses and ladies na dey.
0: Okay, I mean sure the KFC kebab dey. 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Kebab no. But then you're too late. In a Monday. Cause this week you know that when your Mother's Day.
3: Oh,
0: yeah, me. Me nina. Okay, me nina. And yeah, it's not too late. But yes, it's all your girlfriend here, ma. I mean, you're not the main chick.
3: Main chick no. Oh, you need some pump pump. One can't you do happy Mother's Day? You know yes.
0: Eno di anka. 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
3: wama
0: franke. 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
0: 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Eno wama franke. comment, share, like, comment, share, and then like. Now, you get the Mother's Day, but you call be a lady called Ajua Rima. What trendy pan. And she ogusu trendy.
3: Oh, yeah.
0: You see, there's one thing that a hammy. A hammy say, yet a gana hana and say, lady, you are called Guinness World Record. A friend say, a foisantua, and then you kunu. That's why some of these things, eh?
3: Yeah.
0: Some of these stories, I don't talk about them. Because mentia says I worry for me, no, or Barney Bema Koshia. Some Mukoshia were wedding, as you Mukoshia were Yasio, some Mukoshia were wherever, Makoshia, Magia to Miss Modomu. Senya, and ya were impone a relationship, Nasa say ya, dating, and was a most same. And Sadia, no, I mean, a dos who organa had too much. Relationship say, yeah, oh, Jano, na, pimming, something, yes. Jan. Oh, Jano, na, miss out for some. Why do you always have to say bad stuff about your own him? Oh, as I was saying, who wants to say,
3: true.
0: And it gets worse when it's marriage. What me a crack would not sorry, them. You see, the last time I Reverend Mrs. Margaret Abba Samuel Cassa, and he vows now, yeah, you could not alter any mukan. Do we understand it? Alter now, what could you name in Yankopon? Alter and what could you now walk out those vows? No. Our reigning yas say, Kim, no banny, say, Bemanu. Bemanu, so say, Obano, a young crassy semo.
3: It means you don't even know what you are doing.
0: Because AK your wedding and you don't sorry them or soften original, soften or representing your new chapel. It is a soften I can. Then it means you don't know what you are in for. And you know, sir, that is. I didn't. Okay, fine. Catch yourself on yourself for me. I'm best. Me vow. Tell the pastor say. Because the lady, of course, when your lady in the picture, sir, for two mommy, Ajua Rima was trendy over the weekend. Trendy, and I don't know why, you see, you'll be a worry, sir, because it can be. Because yet it's your mom, kind of us and 2 hours, and you know, my third people and pupils.
3: Yes, third participle throughout. You,
0: you can in your album.
3: Yes,
0: and yes, this is your most of your issues. They are back together. Mm-hmm. I don't want to go there. Conformity tea be my girl, little tea be my lady, Zia Munina Moway. And I win so about Ajua Rima, Diaba, Ababa Wakama Kama, or Nibema Koshiako Wari. You see, Nase, our rene gua, Sisi and him gua, Sieno, Efri Hinfa. I didn't hear, yes, sir. And our barney say, no, on pe mem or pe ma, na eden. Ena, eti ebushia for Kakoshia, over Facebook, I'll be her video. No. Okay, so that if you haven't heard the story, over Facebook, you see, I'll be home. This is a pretty lady. Yes, you only be my nina. You see, I say, ya brabo na ye bo, no be di fufu ko chabe tu social media. You see, I would ditch him, obi hata ni anda wa ko chabe tu social media. Ye bi biya e social media. Obi wu ye ne ya no di nebana betu social media. Bi biya e social media, si si ya. 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And no machia no more, so more 3 years in ye. And our rene go. Our rene goa. Bear my name, candid, and name it here, and I'm say bra. I day, that's the lady. Lady Neda Hon. Oma warrior in ye. Very beautiful marriage. Very beautiful ceremony. Ube shed deco, yeah, any bray, say bear my new US. And yes, so be she assisted your das a Facebook, you see, and when Munyam watching, and be she an organa has it. And Bacho, I saw him as my making it is alleged, Michelle. Omutu Nisha and I'm a new hobby. But I want all of us to pick lessons from it. It is alleged. Sa Baba, we are the way near Branty, Omushia, no. And our Branty, no, yes, you are wasu lady, na lady, and she, oh, me, mum, then come man, I'm a pe. Now, they are wasuming, or I was swimming, I'm not coming panty near Benny, sir. Me no better, I made Jay a man, LGBTQI+. That's the story we're told. And I will bring so what he has not seen. Meet me, crowd. Me, I don't know. Emma, but Michelle, it is alleged. Enti yesi oba ne fa ne other females ba na brain e threesome. 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And you see, now Barake can't send me. Barake say, that's why you have to be with a matured mind. Oba na bema bi akofo oba na bema pedi esebi na dwimu do. 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Because nkofo bebre adwimu no. And as you see, aware na gu na aware ni gu. Ensem a apie sisi ano. E time.
3: Oh, oba shock.
0: So me, asema mekani say, he, eye. What can be a ye? A ye?
3: Why, you know, I'm a kind of you. What's your demon of Wally?
0: Yes. What's the son of our twins in po? Intimate problem, see, see, I ye. Some woman, you know, I'm a woman, you must ya, and cranny.
3: Internet never forgets.
0: Yes. And, Uber Facebook, yes, I'm a bush, you're funny, she, I, Beman, soon to me, worry, you. Ebusiafo mienu na timi ahie obi atimi a record it where your video aye audio and our or this story na babo ntinsisi a
4: me so the person e tie wasam yi na yehu na asumbie ba oda roma mhm
5: isia be man 3 years ago ti
0: You see, the sad bit is that audio no and yet it do baby and you the way I hear can or ban any other and mass him send you on man or your near ma ninyina wo audio num and then yet west ninya radio friendly ti ain't me mo but you see the American yina and say AI too much. Our rejaye ba relationship and go for me and nutty or more assist or mountain about Baku crackers or quite the way I say ye hono. Yen shen ye, especially some crow woman. Because who nim anano lady be ni guy be a date ye relationship ni say ye no. A drew baby a brandy page man a senna CEO no company ni mono a and ex no. You see, be careful how you treat people. Be careful how you treat people. Because ebi a sa time na bekwa ku shia no no. 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But then ya back to the public domain. And this is Ghana. 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Yeah. Well, on this I'm asking there was a guy in the post okay DNA.
3: What?
0: Hey, Uber Facebook, what search what type can 97.1 FM. Thank you, Lord, on this day, May 11th, for another year. Oh, Chilo Class P, and eh, Chilo birthday. Oh, happy birthday to you.
3: I got on the French.
0: Eh? Chilo, I go to French.
3: Les birthday to you. Les birthday to
0: eh. Happy birthday to you, in French now. To
3: Les birthday et toi. Vous voulez voulez toi vous et toi là birthday.
0: Chilo, yanto English now, sir.
6: Happy birthday to you.
0: Les verdwa to do as an no I hand a casa na oka na na
3: I'm belly supplies.
0: Ah Les verdwa no so say
3: de et toi
0: ah Les verdwa et toi as well I'm on Facebook. Do join us on Facebook. I'm a Facebooker. Echo searcher type Connect 97.1 FM. Of course I'm waiting for the list though. Anna, you are still thinking through. I was telling Misty that Khadija Nunu wahanka, but Khadija Nunu so this year entered inka. I hope Khadija Nunu is doing well. Anyway, yendi konkon. So we're live on Facebook. Eba Facebook, I could search at I Connect 97.1 FM. In there, yeah, Chilo ni birthday. One and only Class B. Class P ba kope. Oh, Chilo. Nye father's day inka mchewade.
3: Etwa.
0: Hey, hey,
3: Chilo.
0: You need to go. Well, I'm on Facebook. I'm on Facebook. I can search our type Connect 97.1 FM. Comment, share, like. Comment, share, like.
3: Gwen.
0: Yeah.
3: Abran TBI your one was ZB. Gwen.
0: Yeah.
3: Abran Tua. Every one walk will be in fear.
0: Yeah.
3: Mother's Day. Eleke Salomin, your McQueen. Na edam edad edodo one obo you know say bo ma bo na
0: lumba so bom na memia
3: ah
0: manu kutadiem
3: oh
0: so bom na mantia
3: ah
0: misa kutadiem
3: ebeyo
0: so bom na mantia
3: ah
0: ecc maso
3: oh
0: okay Mother's Day
3: kafa de mefutri
0: yeah.
3: When
0: yeah
3: adi in your wada obi lu gba agun on ba ko gbe agba
0: obi machine
3: eh okay.
0: Wait and our service machine
3: wait early service.
0: And I want to
3: Koko. Nga butu do. Breda.
0: No, hey. No, look away.
3: Oh, look away. I'll go no wash. I want na. Mr. This is Jelika, the breda monko.
0: Yeah.
3: Osu moko. Yeah. Monko. Osu moko. Mm. Queen.
0: Yeah.
3: Oko boy, yeah.
0: Uh-huh.
3: Sunday, if you.
0: Allah. Oga.
3: Oga na kasa.
0: Oga don't land.
3: Queen.
0: If Ira has come.
3: If Ira.
0: Machine owner.
3: Ewo. Yo. Queen. Mm-hmm. Oh, but so you're not going to no more.
0: Allah.
3: On the boys, boys. So the to breda when you're there. But on the holiday, be your baby.
0: Hello,
3: no more.
0: Answer. Mamma in turn, Pomo pen now.
3: Breda.
0: Hey, Yabuno, Yabuno.
3: Breda.
0: Yeah.
3: One no.
0: Well,
3: I keep waiting.
0: I can bear my wife die with you, dear.
3: Ah.
0: Taco Pede will be wife.
3: Eh, be yo. Oh, one no.
0: I wouldn't come to Kruno.
3: I won't pay your ready moon. Uncle. Weekend, yeah, Mother's Day. So look at coach up.
0: Yo.
3: Weekend, yeah. Mother's Day.
0: Video na da
3: oh, Queen wa no mo no.
0: Wa emema dia kukudu na mo na serious o. Ei. Wait me akọ obi. Chese. No, obi match nioma. Oje wa won ti ase.
3: What to go? As Marshall.
0: Ah.
3: How na rent na na.
0: E dani su nya won e tiare.
3: Enyiki so.
0: Enyiki.
3: E wo ki e na wo gba abu mesim ko boy. You don't have a key.
0: So I'm going to keep money there. Are you well? Well, I'm on Facebook. Yeah.
3: Hey.
0: Yeah, video on that Facebook. Yeah, puno. Yeah, no, ne pa. Next time, unko bi machine. What's on Pinachia? Quarantine with Diane. And my money be brave. Pay away matches. Too much.
3: I said, Oko Salome. Hey, me if you.
0: A day.
3: Me if you Oko Salome.
0: And now we Salome, sir.
3: Oko Salome.
0: Salome, so you're not your rent. Obi sa bra e obra he bra me mi bi so ko se weekend ye da na akodam no oni mi rent otia
3: oni
0: mi bi sa se ababa wa na akoda ni ho weekend yi no rent ni rent se e ye say awuni
3: oni
0: light bill e ba last month ye say awuni
3: oni
0: oni water bill e ba e
3: oni
0: kwa kwa akoda
3: so the vehicle let me oni mi nyina
0: sa akukuduo no munya no wen
3: oye mu hu shock mu
0: munya sa akukuduo ni wen aden
3: sim ka the feel I connect a fan poor one with the phone was to AC. Hey, brother. Brother. Uncle.
0: Oh! Uncle. Power!
3: Aye!
0: One and only pa.
3: I'm a French man.
0: It's party of Mr.
3: Monsieur Pa.
0: Pa. Pa.
3: Yes, we are doing like this woman with five cuckoo. Yes, I'm
0: well. Western region hanging. Your truck dealer or her back up.
3: Yeah.
0: Your new truck dealer, Biao Chrome, have you?
3: Yeah.
0: Truck dealer, Western region. Upe anything trucks, sir.
3: Cope.
0: Eba Cope.
3: Yeah.
0: Your friend in Paopa. Oh. Our in Crawford.
3: Yes.
0: Crawford Junction.
3: Yeah.
0: Yeah.
3: Say la location.
0: Eh, yeah, Miss. Miss Padium Pacho.
3: Get to a track, see.
0: Yeah.
3: Eh, Lancha. I
0: love it. Pa, in fact, Pa, eh, wish me new, me new. Happy Mother's Day.
3: Ah, Pa.
0: In fact, he's a romantic man.
3: Say la jaye la bousier la bousier la bousier la bousier la bousier.
0: No, Papa is a romantic man. In fact, our mama need to tell you away.
3: Yeah, yeah, yeah.
0: Yeah, yeah, he's a very romantic man. Oh, Pa, Pa.
3: La jaye orgasmic.
0: Pa, Pa.
3: C'est comme ouh.
0: Yeah.
3: Oh, me love that.
0: The one and only trucks dealer is Akadita Kade. Oh, Uncle Fo.
3: Yeah.
0: Mr. Pao.
3: Indeed, a garçon, a man.
0: Oh,
3: God.
0: Hey, you need to
3: go.
0: Hey, you, Pacho. 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
3: Hey.
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3: Kwe mbe sabon waya me.
0: O jiji susu na.
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0: O dobe udi enke eno hu. 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
3: O bo Facebook live
0: ah. 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
3: Agama lizard.
0: Na you this?
3: Hey.
0: Yeah, yeah, fi yesusu mawo. Na fa besha be ma dem. Ah, wo ya o desi yen yon. Ah, sa. Yeah. It's a girl in the Achinity
3: one.
0: Yeah. Mwa mutu susu na mu huni po jiji mu susu no. Ati ha.
3: Facebook back crash because I don't know what to
0: do. Ene.
3: Aye.
0: Yeah, mami no mamu toa diya wo jom. Drivers,
3: ooh.
0: Obia, hairdressers. Mwa mutu jiji susu, obidu susu a janea behe so anu niya. Why, ati ha? Why? It is alleged,
7: she,
0: yes, sir.
7: She.
0: Mm. It is alleged, yeah. Sister Yotiwe. What did Jim Crawford say? Yes, Jim Crawford should share girl. You know, not knowing so this kind of question, brand them. Brand so empan so yeah. Where 1.5? And our student mattress. Of course. Where your student mattress are now 1.5? Eh? Student mattress. Eh, sad a form. Chese ma. Udia ye. Why Jesus? Udia video ne da hono. Why? Uba Facebook awako search. What IP connect 97.1 FM. On a down. Ubiya. What Jesus wa uuni po Jesus no. Ya chino why? Takra di heye. It is alleged, yes, sir. And that one, why? To Gigi is coming on the question. Brand new used student mattress and that form. The carpet here black. And I need them paint, you know, yes, orange, or pink, or minim. And I need pillowcase in here green. And John, that one. Odo. No, where you're this ain't love.
7: Yeah, you never start with me.
0: This ain't love. This ain't love. This ain't love.
7: Compound.
0: Mm. Yeah.
7: Compound.
0: Yeah. Compound house. Eh no yeah, dia nyaka kra kama brei ma brei di. Oba Facebook a video na ubia wa tia susu a ubia nso afi na be tia susu biko we ya chiri oba be jiji bio. Video na da on the way. Oh, Joma, na Baba, we baso by Jesus, so I can say brand mattress, net out of Sandia. Why, video net da hono. Oba Facebook, awako search what I pick on 97.1 FM. Comment, share, like. Comment, share, like.
7: Hey,
0: yeah.
7: Hey,
0: yeah.
7: Hey,
0: yeah.
7: Yoko Bayo,
0: Obia Liki,
7: Mother's Day.
0: Allah.
7: Quen,
0: Allah.
7: Mother's Day.
0: Yeah.
7: Mother's Day, Yoko Bayo.
0: Yeah.
7: Quen,
0: yeah.
7: Mother's Day.
0: Uh-huh.
7: Answer Mother's Day. Yeah, good Mother's Day.
0: Uh-huh.
7: When? Bestia bo o mala kusinti.
0: Hmm.
7: Bena mala kusinti. When?
0: Yeah.
7: Hey. When?
0: Welcome.
7: Abo ano. Mother's Day yan ko fully chilly. When?
0: Yeah.
7: Abo.
0: Hey. I mean for che miss one girlfriend's parcels nazino.
7: Oh. Oh, when? Benin bey I don't the check bestia bey any there.
0: Doggy.
7: Season 3. Now, but say, when? Or didn't say, see foam?
0: Well, oh, Mother's Day, I want to tell you, who said, Brana Saka?
7: How bound no, Queen? How bound no?
0: How bound no? How bound no? How
7: bound
0: no?
7: How bound no? How
0: bound no? Almost Asha, mind you, Jesse.
7: Oh,
0: and I went, you mind you?
7: Well,
0: Asna.
7: Ah!
0: Asna. The Gunners, the Gunners, the Gunners, the Gunners. Okay, Nisania White. Oh, almost Arsenal Jesse. Obani Beman in the way, some correct. At the weekend, yeah, Arsenal ball match. Hey! I'm about matching you and almost a couple of dear. Video net down, no. Yeah, just by the.
7: Hey!
0: Now, so cameraman, next time, check a crack. Ah, yeah, copy. Who copies so one watch on one video? Kakra. Ah, what? Hey!
7: Anta.
0: Hey!
7: Anta.
0: It's lady didn't say sissy war no home.
7: What's this war?
0: Oh, shit, the Gunners. Arsenal, Jesse. Kawain Kaya, they normally Chelsea, Jesse, no, Moody, yo. And then they drew the Gunners. Yo. Chelsea. And then Arsenal. Oh, banish it. Nice, I'm going to share a match. Of course, the men Arsenal ball match. Missy, that way. Anida. Oh, there's a video where you're fresh.
7: Oh, fresh.
0: Oh, ball and no one.

0: catch the way.
1: But sure, I will be a network has let me see. Were there casualties? About let me see, is the driver okay? Oh, Charlie. It's possible. Obey Timu Abado a baby driving no be near my baby room.
0: Oh, you they can I'm one normal. Even if no shots, not all for normal.
1: Yeah. Driver. No, I'm just thinking. Is the driver okay?
0: What the mate full counter? Driver and the mate. Which
1: you? Tanker mate. Okay, it's where in your part two. It's in one of our car. Emo yesterday. Abia na oho na dem accident. TC ya ye pacho. Update us. In one and oho hono. Driver and the mate. You know, are they okay? Yes, sir. Is it Charlie? And you see. Was it last year, latter part of last year or this year? Nyami Adumo China producer came. Naminya the research. Why your research? Wagana hade. What's the driver? Someone won your accident and the FIA marital issues. Inti ne year man the problems will fear into other jinjin or dunno monsa. I mean, I'll try and get the research. In fact, you know, I was very sad. Yes, sir. If you're married to Ukun we who boyfriend or your taxi driver, church or driver, or tistia nature, yes, sir. Give him some peace. Especially before Befifiye. Before Befifiye akwejima. Because what's the drunk driving now? Drivers need be why, you know. Or your marital issues, in tina, if fan, what do no monsa, what do kakano? If fan, so was he in Dubon, was a kakano? That was a research, away. In tisa, who kun ye driver, ye taxi driver, church or driver. Want to walk a long journey, want to walk a short journey, or to steer nature, or in fact, yes, sir. Yeah, Pachao, give him some peace of mind at home, especially before Obe Fifi Akwejuma. Aye, and you know, but Kwana Bibi, when he's back from work, he can do it. But in the morning, Ahumachino Obe Fifi, you know, yes, sir, please give him some peace, yeah, Pachao. This is very sad. Yeah, we are hoping that driver now you're okay. But there's an update. Yami Adumochina, yeah, made the update in the paper. Voxy driver, no Toyota Voxy driver, yeah, announcing your bonny video. And you had to watch the driver, no.
0: Oh, okay.
1: Yes, inti Yami Adumami, or driver, the pictures, Nazua, and Yami Adumochina, your bubble Voxy in the video, no. Nay, about driver, no, near Shesika. The number of times I was Amano. Don't care several prison. See, you know, we should be careful on our roads. Aye. We're live on Facebook, about Facebook, I could search, I type connect 97.1 FM. Comment, share, like.
0: Queen.
1: Yeah.
0: Sister, you're not born in your safe view. You're not born in your safe view, cry. Queen,
1: hey,
0: mommy pinning, papa pinning.
1: Mm-hmm.
0: You're not going to see a young girl. Papa and mommy, when we see an other to the Utipa wink, I had the old of Nando. When we are baby rabbit, not Brady, didn't send you far, and your bunkum.
1: Or
0: that should be seen in new trousers.
1: Hey,
0: if you are baby, I will pass to a bush or come.
1: What didn't touch him?
0: When?
1: Or bus stop, if you are
0: bus stop, if you are baby rabbit.
1: Video you see there, yabo wa hey dear. 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I'm like, hey!
0: I have some more,
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0: 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Being a mama G is a blessing. Being a mama G, a mama, is a lifetime of sacrifice, of caring, of nurturing, of soothing, of restoring, of healing, and of giving. Mothers are gifts from nature, and in the month of May, they will be celebrated by geisha. Do you know a geisha mama? Or those who we affectionately call Mama G's, those selfless mothers and mother figures at home, in our communities and in our senior high schools, who go above and beyond to help change the lives of millions, the mothers who live more for others than themselves. Does this sound like your own mom, who was also the community mother? If you know her, don't just send her a text message this year to Geisha. Inti no, nyami aduma ukuda, bomozina ibobo phone lines and afre on yenkofie, and then you share your entries or also visit the Geisha Ghana social media pages to share and then let her win big. Now, from a whopping 10K CDs, a year's free supply of geisha, and an all-expense-paid trip to a special destination for non-stop enjoyment. Yeah, fast! Now, let us celebrate nature's gift to mankind this Mother's Day season. Mama G's are gifts from nature who will always be celebrated by geisha. Demafi geisha, I mean now yen geisha. Ghana yina yen geisha. 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Was celebrating Mama G. Mama G, ye wana. 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Onye nanko tini. Eba timu na ako geisha social media pages. Nisisi ya minyoka say. One more 10K CDs. 10,000 Ghana CDs. We are the whole year wa more geisha products. We also have our phone call was wako baby makaka enjoy. But mozina ko geisha social media pages ni sisia. Tinyami hadma ukuda akodate connect 97.1 FM's yen kofie. Ya bechazi here on the show. Yenye yen last story.
1: Queen.
0: Yeah.
1: Fa Friday in Sutoyo.
0: Mm-hmm.
1: Friday Queen in Sutoy. Now Queen in Sutoy and you are.
0: Mm-hmm.
1: Sister Wood is down.
0: Mm.
1: Queen.
0: Mm.
1: Sister Wood, we are down.
0: Mm.
1: We are down.
0: Mm.
1: Ara who send your way sipa.
0: Mm.
1: Queen.
0: Yeah.
1: They were catching me in front there. Say you be saving your issue. Bet will be sent out when you come and shoot.
0: Mm.
1: Queen.
0: Mm-hmm.
1: Man, chantam on shuluto, was in suta. No busy, imagine the busy away. Now, Queen Susan Suluto.
0: What tear fast?
1: Oh, Queen,
0: I drain in you, my son,
1: Queen. Why are you a woe? Never should be see a come a pa, Queen. Where ye? Oh,
0: yeah.
1: Now, Queen, busy away, where ye? Nan, she all won't come to the busy bay in noon, nor all run home. Oh,
0: Ebioma.
1: Oh, Queen.
0: Man say kuna ya boy no. Ebo da run who won soon. Eh, brotherhood, enti afi wey. 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Mo da so ti man akuma.
1: Queen, wale ti yena akuma.
0: Oh, last week, girl no, oketina roofing sheet no do. 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
1: 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Be se ba kama hwe.
0: She.
1: No run fun.
0: Ye.
1: Be
0: se ba. Ready.
1: Mna.
0: Oh. Broken heart.
1: Mempio.
0: Oh, she's pretty.
1: Na na dwun kwae ba hat nkuno nshuru to boy. Weda chini shede me. Nshuru to pan fano koni fie. Kada mna o bana ile oyiji. What na the command?
0: Oh, miss no. Na on sherry wa tare na si.
1: Uh-huh.
0: On sherry, on no underwear, no pants.
1: Abi.
0: Eh?
1: Inwa. Oh, we can't be together.
0: Charlie.
1: Oh,
0: she never she have for when she's oh no way I feel oh.
1: It's
0: in Nipa no child video went to me and you need feeling soon. Oh.
1: Not at the door.
0: Oh. Hey, Charlie, broken heart, ya kasa. Should the conquer any day? No day, I did a video need a Facebook over Facebook. Our cross search what IP connect 97.1 FM. Doreen Giba, hey, please send me the shoe factory. I want to buy some. Nana, well, okay, this is oversized love shoe. Louis Tete Abinansa, good evening, my ladies. Please, I've not heard my name. I'm always with you guys. Hey. I'm sure we didn't be. Abina answer. Okwas is it a view? Kate Kenya says, thank you so much, Mark Gladys, and especially to Christian Mothers and Immaculate Conception Catholic Church, Anaji. Okay, leave this man alone. He's a romantic man. I like the shoe. Ekwa ba bading. Oh, Nana One. Good afternoon, my beautiful ladies. I believe all is well with you all from Nana One. Navy Hills, this is Ghana for you, Ghana love. Nana One, yeah, cheer up our Navy Hills. We're live on Facebook. We're going through a few of your messages. Yeah, need Dr. Osef Impone by busy in Komo in the next few minutes. Wapo was in messages as Ibrahim, Yebeji Nanu Yefi, Dr. Osef Impone, Nayez Abro here on the show. Spanciano, yes, Spanciano, I can hold that shoe. Mm-hmm. Eunice Forcing, good evening, my dear friends. How are you doing? I hope you're doing well, Nanajua. I'm among put me in or was sick. Unis forcing. Of course, may still almost a debut. Yo. The man is a romantic man, but the lady's shoe is called a hamponi. I think they were praying for them. Samuel Opoku, Vivian Beitu, my phone got missing. Why will someone disgrace the bride like that? This is why God said judgment will start from the church. Vivian Beitu. Cecilia Yensu, Madam Asso of Entankofu, please, I think they didn't get the chance to sleep the previous night. Please, all should rest well a day before the wedding. Plan ahead. No be stress-free. Ghana ham. Hey, mommy. Hey, Madam Asso, we're planning ahead, though. Them go show you Pepe. It is so pathetic and cheap. How sick of social media. People stoop so low to cause harm to others. Why do this to your fellow humans? You, this person who posted this. Bernard Baden. Yeah. It's sad, though. You see, a social media thing, kofo gun, kofo any man suggest like that. And yo. Nana Kojong Kroma. They are really tired. I think they started the engagement at dawn, plus the ceremony itself. The shoe is called Chihuahua. Betty Ama. The person who took the video was among the choir. If you look closely, you see the groom was blowing his head and the best man behind the groom head was also down. Watching you live, Anani Kunsu Kojo Chrome. I saw this on and the driver even jumped. Equa pretty. Oh share what TikTok. Oh share oh you can him well. So it means he's doing well. But yeah, I think the driver was dozing off. Shoo. They are enjoying themselves, Anita Mensa. Driver no ade na wadana. Yenimo e kiki me. Any idea you know. Joachim Mensa, God will judge the person who took that video. Someone will also do the same to him or her. Thank you. Anyway, let me welcome the Western Region SWAT boss back to the region, Sergeant Joachim Mensa. Boss, you're welcome. He was away for a few days, but he's welcome. He's back in the region. Sergeant Joachim Mensa, good afternoon. I hope you're doing well. Photo, what's up? It's been a while. Yaps, Daddy, silent feelings. They are enjoying small. Hey, Asiatic Karim, Joseph Ahinakwa. Hey, and the bus stations. At the bus station, are they mad? Asamo, Dozy GH, Kweku Manis, Super Glue, and Konkonte is best for broken heart. Hey, this is very sad. Efia Bugatti, she. It was a man like, if it was a man like, by now, they will say, he's juju. Now, woman, dear, you say men are wicked. Sami okon somo. See, I can't say munjayo because nansaya a man is studio muji muno. And of course, it's a same baby by no. But your young fakon concert segment, Nancy has say and why my name is Nana Joa. I did this with Misty. I still have a lot of you. I don't think it's only a broken heart. Oh, this one, dear, the mind is broken too. Oh, why no? Nana Kojong Kroma, watching you from Abuaze, please add me to the WhatsApp group. Mumuni Lansa, Mami Esi says, add me, Okwas DJ, we have some messages then. Pocho, messages, Nene Enfensiya, our man can no message, fetch him at him, Pocho. Nami Adumoch, now do my best. My name is Nana Joath. I did this with Miss T, Connect FM's Nanado, aka DJ Okwas, in Pimpimini Nana Jetia, our technician on duty, DJ Hans. Now we're Shehen Tehen. 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
8: 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Ye ne wani diagrono. Gambling ho ye true. Inti twa no ahwe ye mu. Enye ma wona won dim fie dun wotwe. Gaming Commission of Ghana. 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

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All right, now this is Medical Shoulder featuring Shatawale. 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Ana 0244-525-908. 0244-525-908. Yeah, man, the gist here on the show. KFC Kebab. Oh, man. Charlie Friday, no dear, mama, you try your name. Oh! Bombers in a bowl, any KFC joint. Ching ching go, ching ching guy. It's your 50 CDs. I want more 2 pieces. I guess I'm not so fine. Oh, yeah, dog, papa, one more chips. I crack a home. And pet chips and that. At 52 pieces, real quiet. At 10, 20, 30. Bora KFC said ching ching guy. Nepal. I'm a catcher. Sebastian, weekend today. Benin at your sister and what's up. Man, you know, call KFC. Wa package in a kama. My sister knew that when you were boy. 50 Ghana cities. And pep a yin and swa. Chips and so on your 50 cities or a lesser crowd. A Bora KFC branch bia. So it's a KFC chinchinga. Okay, we'll start attendance no more great deals. KFC. It's finger licking good. There's some 22 minutes coming up to 6 p.m. This is Yankofi on Connect 97.1 FM. All right, let's do the Kakalika dance. Dope Nation.

0: Am I overdoing it? Am I being overly paranoid or just scared of losing him? 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Patrosi ni kunu be enfie mienu etwe mui. 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
1: 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Eti, am so no anka sanso mo ko hospital aye ko kidney no ohun test aye ye test kidneys ni nyi na hwe usually from test no mo se baako fault wo ho a ye nyi
0: okay
1: because o de anye baako dada ana to be honest with you ye na ye nyi test se ye nyina ye cause ye ko test e bo se ye mu bebre ye bi kwa na kidney baako nyi adwuma but mr no e wo se ka doctor ne ni disan ko mo we nyama ne ho se kidney baako no enough to lead a normal life without okay. Any reservation or limitations. And to a yamana, ni brana, we man on obedient leading normal life, go on us who one kidney. And any crunus or no swear down back on us who obedient leading normal life because of one kidney. It is a man who many leading in normal life. One kind is a oyari oyari bia. Woman leading in one life, I okay.
0: And to obey me in a dim pamunkita who the all my.
1: Yeah. Ni crun a football acrobat me a cockable football bit may be. Yeah,
0: oh, nice. Yeah. Okay. I'm saying you best send the message across. Unjai Berman.
1: Sure. Okay. Normal name feel free.
0: I think that psychologically crying yeah, my Berman. Oh.
1: Exactly.
0: Right.
1: Eighty nana may expect to say be at least can you hear you give you can or ban be din common one say any kruno or normal. There is no problem. Yeah.
0: Okay.
1: Yeah. Have Berman. Yeah, now you say that be me here who be a me who and I say be
0: yeah, that's simple. So your final one. I grew up living with my grandmother, and whenever we were unwell, she would treat us using seawater and herbal mixtures, sometimes asking us to insert them rectally. We usually felt better afterward. Recently, I visited her and complained about feeling like vomiting anytime I ate. She gave me a similar mixture to insert, which I did. However, since then, I have been experiencing a continuous discharge of a slimy substance from my anus. It is significantly enough to soak my clothes, so I now use a pad. This has been going on for about a week. Please, what could be causing this and what should I do? Oso nini nana netina e nani nana no so mu yari bia. Nana no kosapu nsuo. 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In Suma, Biffy Honorable

0: since you know back a same as you see, I mean, okay, say aji obo pad or shepard or see be akoso sabe na wachi bakuni ain't you obi sase on your day.
1: But I say, yeah, could screw, yeah, yeah, no, won't try a hairbouse. 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Said the old canoe, a obvious to say. Heba now this year hono, na ma reaction. 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
2: I was shown no two, I said, no, my surgeon being shed the Tony who did a fair. They are reacted to our bino, but as to whether a non national man or inflammation, and I say infection, mina, a fahoma commander, and the rectal fistula, come always with the meeting, but maybe one of them.
0: Okay. Doc, yeah, that's it. Yeah, that's a power. Now, my ADBC has said, and I'm here to my tree, yes, and be any as about hobby. Why?
2: Sure.
0: Dr. Osei Frimpong na etin in Kano. Dr. O Kwesimi Team Hospital. Now, ebi ana wansu a question epe di ebi sa doka. Ebe tim na sendi in text message, WhatsApp message, and I record the audio for sendi in. Me short number na men frimpo cho. Number is about for dini 0241-012-238. As a number, no, as a word audio, ni send ya yambo ones that you patrol. Mami, you zin come obi. Come on, you hear Nancy, you betting obi ni fiasho. 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Hanabey Duado, Watakwa, Emmanuel Coleman, Mal 7, Marilyn Annan, Wakojokrom, Beatrice Deborah, Wesikado, Emmanuel Nunu, Wasekendi, Barbara Kumi, wa Lagos Town. Christiana Bentum, Wakojokrom. All right, our winners. Hannah Beduado, Emmanuel Coleman, Marilyn Annan, Beatrice Deborah, Emmanuel Nunu, Barbara Kumi, Christiana Bentum. All right, time to say goodbye. Thank you so much. Coming up is the news at 6 with the news team. Young Coffee is produced by Misty. Thank you to DJ Okwaz, DJ Hans. My name is Nanajua Arthur. Have a lovely evening. We're back, God willing, tomorrow. Between 3 and 6 p.m., same Dell. 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Thank you so much, Western Region. God richly bless you. Saying goodbye with Yvonne Chaka Chakas. Thank you, Mr. DJ.

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2: Ah, oui. 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

0: 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Yan Yabutu at a year, Mantem Sekanita Kurade Pipe One TV 3 if you can see. 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Yanu man penin a bosh bon on soma. 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Yenu anuma media general dime kumro mubutu no makwa faba. Atrofa trauma sem for penny. Wa same way we are brass or say a trust in semi yade sumo. And I heard about Kokasia, but I'm a new baby. www.radiogarden.com. I entertain video we are seeing nada. Baby, I will be at the unia, I internet, te, Betianka, Twitter handle, Instagram. I have connected 97.1 FM, Yenia Ishmael. 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Tidia Dibra winner, I woke a symphony, Yade Brau. Now I will send one papa. 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
1: na ye de enenu abetrem e wo bebieni anwea so bekwa e wo Western North Region. No yazara wo se mo free world ban ye there. Maami bi a wenya 80 years or ye we na oyi we wo hu no maama no wa to mu.
0: Adas wo ma e be free so na yakọ ensem foforo mu. 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
1: Na road minister Chiremede I want a day on your show off be. Na what the sumbu be a bono de walk a coin inspect road keke what the walk and then what the convoy ten and a cheddar water quaqua inspection of chamber dabi on to them and one on your show off na way.
0: I just remember some brinana can we why bano besum send me no siaka sebo Ara who sem won papa Bekaya huni na yam for no mum chat as a sampa. 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
2: Yo, but I want to say eba connect FM chief when you ask Radio.
0: That's it.
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0: Okay.
2: And that's why the Bruni actually to do the Anokwa Sabi. M. Kuni Pana ultimate to Fender Bar, and a double bar, and a pop action gun. But maybe I yes, and then to know a woman and say, it's ya a mraf, now it's ya a mamma, so say, what it's ya aboba wom wede ba ko eye enye papa na mame nka ngwe emfa nka ho se
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2: 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Then I say, I'm a bonnet for Emma Mamma Flem. As I say, Empo and him for no, I see our soprano, or been told via Sema, or let me up to the
0: telephone.
2: It's here, it's Yamra, sir, or in a corner where an only permit that would be to say, you know, natural so and maternal so. And yet, a permit to walk one. Not a Ganamra, Adino, as a Saganamra Yetuba.
0: Nanantin Batu, an idiom. Say, ya, Obibaka, sir, modern Ghana, baby, I agree. Sir, a true, ye did display a walk. A yes, a name, be a job as a citizen. So, Miss Reckon Poucher, my idiom, my broom, Miss Rebu. A hunya, says a hunya.
2: I, dear Tiana, sir. A hoodia is here. Now, so you are Hinipiana, Oya Hintoni. When the Musa and him put near a bit of the BHC. And then to any one Hinipia Keke. And I was Hinin Wanka Sakano Sabi. Yeah, to a tuno, and Pedrona, and you are no one at Tuno. And what Nabrafua, Omudia Chira, Omo Aya Abrejumana, or to a tuno. And the other kind is yes, Sam Amradia, a Koso, answer, sir, Yayo. Now, and Pandutrana Pono, I am not a Tiono, the Briohana, a war, a Yena Sia, Yatu, Yadia Chirano, a two a Tiono, a war, a Yena Sia, and Yan Yakitano. Now, Dudranano, Bakoma, I would be of him Ponachi, and I would be of him Ponachino, and that if you're with the Sia Womoto. And I'm with the animal warmer too. And to hear the here, now so you are hearing the act. And as I said, Sabby, or quite near to a two, as I said, we've been a cigar to a tribunal, and I've been a cigar. I talked to my dear friend, you know. No, a pregnant, I want to say, Sabby, or your brimpong, and so no, I never brimpong. You plan upon your baby, a channel, then never be a or no crowd or a brafwa. I said, Sabby, baby, as I. On the edge charging. I'm in person when I want to hear
0: you.
2: Meaning, Miss Police, Air Sergeant, Anna Inspector, Anna Chief Inspector, and
0: Pope,
2: or bodyguard, or any bodyguard. I just said, I'll be a superintendent if one of me, commanders, you know, see you up if one of me, if you haven't seen
0: you up
2: if one of me, Omana, Omo body gasta, ah, a guide the woman. Sana himself also so a tear. I in Samuel, Sabbath, Sabbath, Obi, a Mantia in it, Obi, and Quanqua in it, Obi, a tear for Nati Fabia Sopra, or food so betting out to a tuno, not Penny Papa, be in a chinty. No one know that it's a tuna or more to no more to dinner. It's ya mamre, and ya a mamre, and ya mania, no, no. A wahinia. Seven previous, you're two at your identity. Can it go back to the actor's here when you first saw you to be?
0: Okay,
2: I should know you should. And I can summon on it a mamreno. I want near chef and I want near access will be here to me. That's all crowd for Drew. Nothing. You'll be so upon your who said, well, upon your catua. Near my group, home when I was selling you now.
0: Okay. 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
0: 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A man near a mamma wa bene wa hump papa. Nana be ye, and if they are group wa bene pa. Or no, I didn't go in one patch up by Facebook. Uber Facebooker, or Henan or Dawi. Wokra pump action. And what did this pray? Bill say, and your man a bow, I say, and your man a bow. Will go swa, what boy in the course. I would display a boy, bonwa. And we'll pick it to Tiano, pump action. No? And what do you hear him? What do you hear him? The display, no, at the Samian Westroom, no, at the sack, no, the chimney hole, no, the chimney hole. I branch about which I tell you to tomb. And what Sampa what Tintin be? You name through my member, Sampa once, and a friend, you name through my member. And Papa can any be. And what to scale no hole. Now, you name nearby yet, my member, I consult and who I want to answer what was a share. Wahini bibi gugugunu kom se eyede na gugugunu nyenya ho
1: yeah
0: ah egugunu kom ye nim ne ba ya na na ba Facebook se sia ha wa kwa kituo no etio no wa kwa kwa so otwease
1: no
0: good
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1: aba
0: be wu enru akwasie ni mimi ni ya Why are you saying that we did 2 years chest row? Yeah, but I'm about to say we'll be woo. 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Papi, you're not we are. 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We'll move to a video now, Wakrako. 8, 10. Eba. 1, 2. 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
1: So shed do.
0: Eh, who?
1: Hey!
0: Hey! 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What this scene, bona! 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And it's my aunt Jassy. 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You best to say, dear, you will be teachera. I bet you, my yes, swim, bea, what to me, any idiom come on. 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Dear, you will know. 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
1: How?
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1: That's
0: why I have a funny pussy. Won't you be there? Won't you be
1: there?
0: I'll hop her. Oh, yeah. I'll hop her. I did
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0: 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I knew. My meaning food in any idea to him. Oh, so I shall see as in China,
1: 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Oh,
0: Mama. But I'm many a dana, as I said, about 80 years old.
1: 80 years.
0: Then you're free.
1: Then you're free, or not that, no, so you're free.
0: Pa.
1: No, so you're free, pa. Yeah.
0: No, which none. I don't know, my fruit, and yet, oh, I dear was so. 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
1: Hmm.
0: Easy. Now, Yane, and you know more idea of Sudium Combo, and every way. Then, which you, any and Sakoka. Safahene, Nana, Kwesi, Atakakra. And you could be signing seven answer and audio. Yendi can I, and near man for our idea of Sudium Combo, Tiawa, Yaba.
6: Gana Roberts is for managers for Nipenifunib. Wakahu? No, one boys in wire, what's the agreement? 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What can I draw? What's your phone when I put the phone? I don't know. 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Entry 15 million, one man when you're one more coming out. 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Nina Koyakasakasaka, so one boys in wound him. Now you dear the way worse with the year, you might want number. It's a dana assembly scene and as I know. You know the Osman be hard and them are on ministry. Now most for obey, a big taboo dear. 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No, a bessia, who's a so cool and who clean you are, witchy. 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It be needs upon with Siena, I say. One go for a bed in Hano. 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
7: by phone, meeting me brand of Pumba Cope, Nama Marshall. 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Ask them, and ask them. No, so bad by all hand, I'm some baby men or the. So one of my surgeon back who's come my bandage nine. I'm some man wired then, watch a man wired then. Why you're done watching it? One customer who said, yes, 10 steps now. I'm going to pull it so your phone in the phone. I'm going to call it. I'm going to call it. I'm going to call it. I'm going to call it. I'm going to call it. I'm going to call it. I'm going to call it. I'm going to call it. I'm going to call it. I'm going to call it. I'm going to call it. I'm going to call it. I'm going to call it. I'm going to call it.
9: I'm going to call it. I'm going to call it. I'm going to call it. I'm going to call it. I'm going to call it. I'm going to call it. I'm going to call it. I'm going to call it. I'm going to call it. I'm going to call it. I'm going to call it. I'm so being into a poor messing corner inside, no 1 point to say messing. I didn't first treat Mudan or didn't come from Sabbath. So I am by no submission like a button, which George Jam will offer. Since that, then, me feel well, I'm missing them. Masking them, you are missing them. Many ones.
10: I'm going to go to the house. I'm a tuna for music. Say, we could tell you a number of Benkum Pramania day. Because in Germany, Benya, we could have 63 years, but we're 1961. 5th January 1961. That's a one small boy. That's a Belfumia. That's Afro Wapa. Now Afro Wapa. Decide you're not a Benkum to Prakum. Let me go. This is Adia, Missouri, the Yango Committee Center. The Committee Center and the Yakono, and the Yako at Dabu, and the Bagusu Babudano, and a Mimiade, Miji Fluma, Mikwami and Gubu, a Biotra, and the Rabano.
11: The best idea would be the address of mine, Yang say, and Kagana. Because Yaka say, Yanko, you prisoner, operation or Bayano, Yang de Kuruna, or by the Oberborn. If you say, Akuma, Sekai. Ani, sai two way, minimum so you should have four uses. I do. The trouble bomb you see in a bini. I'm to two bank of four come, of four dime. I get much to trunk of four trim. Now, according to Yan Samaya Tennis, or your Ghana rubber estate, and I was so much uncle for no more by. Yes, Ghana by. 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
12: 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Robber not for you in Asia, you never benefit the Ukraine, you never want to see the poor Ukraine. Now, Ghana robbery states, say, I want one in the poor, 1 9 8 9 because Ghana robbery states, what you mark of some profit, wash them on a carry, so we're soon just four. I'm already a command, a second, and they were never prepared in this army, or that we're here, may find in our future. I prefer for one year now, why say we in our miscarriage? Why say we were teaching? Why I say Nadina? Why say we in Nadina? Why bring an entry form?
0: Enye kura sadia ya make make nipa ho na ya ye nipa da sini no emu ya ya wo emu ya ya mami nti ya meshak
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1: adin so the way na wa ye into bi ekwent
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1: no wan so no ma no obo fo ah kwa kwa operation na ko ebe galam se site de ko re chrome na che de ko prepare ko fa na patututu
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1: oh yeah very serious oh very serious
0: ane ami ani an ka to de camera why ye ba ya to aso kwe na de sima ba yesra mu yakoya ba woni entra
13: me
0: dire nyina
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18: 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In a general February private assumption. 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Where a cassette SAT. 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
1: Okay. All right.
2: My brother, Paul Kojo.
1: Okay, Shambu, banta for me, Mpochewa.
2: Yeah, me, onsho, papa, papa.
1: Oh, that's it.
2: Na, minche, esika ke tenfuina, netin, or teskobina, waya the next constituency executive, wesika ke ten, okay, Shambu, the communications officer. She, membo, my brother, peyi, OKT, membo, nabado, papa, papa. Ya, that's semi, nyanum, MPP4. Yenke, yenhu, bom, yenye, jomediyon, since I done a full, but yet to 12 1 7. No one so student can end this for Bayade Papabi, son at that down Nala. End this for the Kokwasa Koshisap, about that Ghana for Nanda Ghana Fina would day. And some end this for Becky Ketchorina Akoshisama. In a youth of Funa, 1 to 5 hours economic out from Sumino. Mr. Fo, 1 development bank, you know, our infant. Galam say, why did you come up? It's the daddy that's the NDC, why that the Ghana for a Kwafu Sutterus net or Pianusu. It's the NDC for Kakre Pipe. It's empty to free. Then yet to Madame, on your position, or yet now so young jump the supreme interest of the party and the Ghanaian people.
1: All right.
2: Then yet to Madame Kayombum, the 26th, but I like round the Bamiam. Okay, to listen, Papa, Police, Papa.
1: Okay, kisha mwami fa unyewa. Hello.
3: Hello, pa.
1: Masa kwa mwado nyana?
3: Kwa wanyo, bwa wana baya kwa wana bwa nswa.
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3: Yo, maminchia, maminchia. 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Waka sapa. Maminchia, maminchia. And this is the region. This is the chairman of the regional chairman. I'm the more of the regional organizer. Honorable Eastern, all the secretary. You are my boss, honorable secretary, honorable postman. Let me see a man to the case, Papa, Biase, your banner. Like the Nanaya Kingdom, which is called the Chakra Conference
1: Organizer. You're claiming him.
3: Yes. You two are all done. I will change. We won't change. MPP, a man, you come on. A woman, which is shame him. You say you know what I want. A youth message says as our colleges are my MPP. Conwell told him the BNDC. When you put the other one, what they want to share the NDC ideas, you know, and check for the BBA. I won't put in no court. No, no, no, why is he? But they are to echo to echo to own or book of hope. It's one surprise for Pena. One man break, may 8 years to what the morning, down the phone, one of the people of a true. And now there, I didn't put what pain I got with this. The most liable, you be on your Baumia. On when you bear, it's a Bauman or my own Kenya. A big MVP, one today didn't sign or one time make you.
1: All right, yeah, for when you are. Hello,
4: Madenda.
1: Okay, you're a dear friend.
4: Papa, or you bring Juma or Juma Western region. Which man also means you, what's your name? Papa, Namakawata. Yeah, me said an idea up here, but you'll be out this next year. And I'm a man, I'm a little bit of a papa. Yeah, it will fit in this position. I work and send no. Just I don't have a damn boy, I didn't see the suit on Coco, which came to watch it. You put a send down a little bit of the pin on my now. As a non best man, you're a program, that's the end. You should never ever. I know what you got. I want to watch off from my tomb. I know what I'm watching. I want to get my number one. I'm a gun wide, now I'm the end. And you can never join. Mr. Le, when you say someone Allah, who is this election that you're looking for my ass Monday? Who tell you this is the other or the other person? Or my contest, or my

0: Hello. 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
1: you? Yeah, but I'm glad I like a proper person. I can say, "What's up, man?"
0: I'm in a good mood. We're gonna talk for a moment.
1: Yo, my boy, feel it. Me and you are gonna do now. I'm on my Western Central region. If you're born, I'm in Bamboya. This is the mall. Then I'm gonna be born. But I'm gonna be now. I'm gonna be okay. So my baby, I know. I bet I'm gonna be a trip program. Oh, you want? Now, I'm in here in coming entry for Tapa, the Honorable Karen Amamoshi. On the one, Honorable Kobrochi, the Akumensha, or Batapa, the Anonam Conafon, to me, please. Yamanka Honorable Karen Amamoshi, too. I'm in here in coming regional organizer, Aluna Moru, Emobia, and Yamishano. I'm in here in coming chairman, Chairman Bolu. I'm in here Kingdom Boutique, or organizer,
0: Kowinim, Hitchiakakuri,
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2: 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The one that is very good, no, yeah. I am. In such a deal, I want to see a man. I know it's way. Or you're 148 million euros. You can see my family. Check, young Carl, one idea, what I said. Say, one and a half, could be agenda. Agenda
0: 111, Alan Meda CP. Wouldn't you not wait in a charity? Young pardon, just a minute. Hello.
3: Hello, good evening.
0: What are you paying? But you're not a friend.
3: You're from a sub zero, my friend.
0: You're tougher, pop.
3: You're better. You didn't know what I say. For great opportunity at that moment. I'm not sure the more point of view. Let me see the next friend of Ghana, Dr. Mahudi Baumia, on a woman about the limitation, bank for one to one. Because in the day I know the business or credit to a bank, it's no deal between school mobile wallet and school to bank. At the same time, that been and that will soon be a word to me, but you're not a woman, and that it would be more like the two to treat it in the Kanye. Let me see, if I thought, you know, OTT, the better thing maintaining as a regional secretary. Because what we do, Papa, Missia, a banker was there, Yahoo, Papa. I should put it at Cassia, Doctor Mahmoud Baumia, on a look for the way I was there, or a massy. In the military, Papa Secondary School, obey a demand, and this is what my own shame. It took SD government, we have a power. You make sure that Blackboard Bay is man, don't share like it, Boho, that actually is government to grammar, Secondary School, and military, Secondary School, or a demand, but even in this report, you are for the mamma. On the one who could be seen, and I found a collect. What permission I found a walk back to treatment of Conobaya, Mamma and Dominicus, Wankasa, no, this is a country by no quanta. At the same time, the Bayer Deba, I was playing with no school there, what is 1 year, 18 months old Bayer, on that day, exciting. I don't know one of the Kono, name of all that college. Best editor for, I mean, best appreciative executive election away now. This video was very, very peaceful. The much more change with the national account used to follow what's so well you do now. That's me there, the now of the canon, or by the first of the because any is what shared a word about the 24 SP water ban, or if I what to assume, what kind of what they offend them, if you never bought a weapon for free, that's all that interesting. You make my wife, what to assume, in the minute, you get good reserve, just want us, any system is so obeno what could you 18 points what boy ka
0: me da say me fi there wo points no yama aka ni nyinara ye hwe Rita dedicated Musora. Yeah, you know, so hey, sorry, you know, on the basic common or fault or do a DNA or if you made a mara sent to Kushambo or Simoro Kodo or MPP. One less you know, me now, no, no, trader party no, I attractive for papa. Only thing you don't want to was some so about party no one in Timozo to him the one come boom now one pair in Beji or your Ghana in C. Hobio Uchia Chairman Roberto Tiscobna. Incoming chairman is Kadukatel MPP, Mr. Sir Collins, incoming secretary. Nana Ankasa Francisco Kuosei, what our friend Saint Okushambo as next communication officer for MPP is Kadukatel constituency. Munye being Eric Yawaji, Papayo, and so Orifia Jumain. Na Isaac Freku, no source for friend Isaac Freku, or your disco. Na MPP, Nibi, was a break Ghana Fubio, T. Unsi and Finfi, NDC, or John Dramani Mahama, and na Oda Juan Anno, Ochia, incoming regional organizer, hopeful. Honorable Haruna Moru. A few messages awa by wasu botum na eze waze ze aba. Menye honorable OKT Oketechi Amankwe Free for West Regional Secretary Zim MPP. 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
4: Yo minyo ameda ase da the young brothers NDC nyoko lor kade you to funu nina wombra
0: NDC. Nyo honorable komodo.
4: Say it's so easy there. Able to be Google, BBR, Eshoshe. You to follow. If you need one hour where NDC don't cry, just Google the history of NDC and our one governance. Now make a choice. Able who there, MPP no hope for the youth. It's in the call. Now, we feel that they've targeted the youth. Into, they want to use that as their campaign. No, no, they want to zoom. We have a better strategy for getting more of the youth to our side. It was just a strategy for. I will still reiterate there. Yen in Yama Yeje Apapa no Wanshe na Wunye. It won't be serving only MPP for and only NDC for. It will be serving Ghanaians. Now, when you're a populist and say, Seminole, our warrior, no, no, no, Omano, no, no, Biano, on turn, on November 1, vote 2028. And now, on ye, ye can MPP, I said, now, our friend, now, Ababeka, on your normal, OPOT, Biabo, there, or ye, one normal populist is, Wumbu Omano. Na Ghana yenya no ho faso ana pa mesre yen party fui a election aye ye obi a wa ya grief di bia mesre de on share guidelines no no nye moye de oye na the indiscipline do nobody will tolerate it. Nobody will tolerate it. Na yen kai ni ehu de pa kojo e di politics e cha cha. There is no 100% in politics. They be a make adabasabi. There is no 100% in politics. It is only majority. Even national election, Pahini here as a president, or a 50% plus one, which is the majority. It's in ya 50.005% to cry. You've won. I hope you get it. It's there's no 100% in politics. Into aya yen hu de adina nkoye amame na ibi ochina obokwaboku ye ama. I hope you get it. Into yen nyina yen tasi de ni hu de yen party no ye tembra na ye di ejuma ifa bibia amba regina ehia ye better ni hu what is going based on what into na take a decision. We have regional reps in every constituency. What we are, they will bring their report. The whole regional circle committee will sit down. There has been some summons. Any people answered and remember, I had summons. Hey. I've been served, but Nipako no so be served we nyabo ter. Because nyama was summons to do that constituency. We are having a meeting tomorrow at 10 o'clock to look at all petitions. Because what the petition are by rated them are making, you know, they petitioned their constituency. Constituency for nothing, I don't know. They didn't like my working. And so they brought it to the region. And the region, I said, they are better than Ochran. na on the eve of Ochina no akwa keje summons there daba ah summon so I throw wound there region for no yente wasam but we fix a date ah yente wasam Oyochina. Oh yeah. The man last week. Last week is so yeah court. Judge, you know, or kasa yedeni ma fai. But oma lawyers de yen kufi ni yen kwaka na Wednesday. Yen fembwa ye yede. Ye fabra.
0: Wow.
4: It is an internal political thing. Inti lawyer biabe kan won kwaka no won fa won fabra. Tanti na won ya botel. No won me yen kasem no. In via side the boko quarter.
0: Okay. Yes, obey.
4: It's a mess. Oh, yeah, normal. We are a big political party. MPP, yeah, my friend, our party. It's a bad year. Why do you there? I would, I don't call you a mawa, be pede, be debbie. Yeah, wombra. And this is not the first time I hear police station. Like, even this year, if you are power, don't worry about it.
0: No.
4: Because she got like, sir, this year it's been very open. Until they been what to watch your petition at the first in the vetting book, first in the car, 5 a.m. Even the binum cocoy election, 1 a.m. And I'm a boy, pan and TBA. But this trip, I to do bring election even after 5 p.m. I've been see what baby are.
0: Wow,
4: yeah, you open vetting. Our when you're on Jehono, you've had the opportunity to petition. Now, then, if you petitioner, you don't want to. Give respect to those sitting on the petition. It's so unfortunate some of the instances, but are normal. Because to them I make care, me I'm not surprised at all. Because back at my predictions, my colleagues be go back at you. But we'll make sure that BBR I am calm. For the betterment of the party and for victory
0: 2028. Yeah, that's it. Yes, yeah, that's it. 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

0: All right, Kana 97.1 FM, Nebusi Ahumasu, with the Asami Zika Inside Politics. 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
0: Hey, I'm last station on Pohobia. I'm about Sam Insa. Yeah, police station. 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
1: Matthew Dato.
0: I was sent to Jenny Hana, Yanya sister, Inzi, in common. Emmy's mean you ask Rita Ampo for social media. I mean, they're allowed over Papa Rita dedicated. 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
1: Joe Odikai, Maminchia. 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
1: Me ti dedicated princesses. 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Many of you. Peter.
0: And you need a baby face.
1: Hey, man, you can clone.
0: Hey,
1: man, you can crap. I'm offending all, but man, you can
0: crap. Every one. Roughly.
1: Oh, and then you can come. Age is hard to come. Now, Miss Also, your nursing me.
0: Oh,
1: yes, I hold BSc in nursing, Bachelor of Science in nursing, into me a nursing officer. Into be some director ample for like a cramming him another maker.
0: Yeah, now you ramp off your say constituency. You know, you do not pee and you inform some of the things are I hear war and peepinism. I'm on behalf of your say.
1: Yo, Miss Santa was CBM. Now, my dirty food, you know, see, I'm paying for says uncle for a wee. Munchin, Munchetti for ye, Mufan Chemi. So, what could the wind say your programming on your succession to me, Chetty for ye na? Eba, Mpohof Yassi constituency. My Juma, Wakasa in you. My Juma pa ye. Na, me tea could be our friendly lawyer ladies. Na, who say a man Casano? Ye young one time for aside that, and you want dear your pa. Na oju baby no na me hu se nko fu bi woma position no e bia me na me ye president me na me ye se na o mo pe ti no me sa so for me staunch queens
0: okay
1: e ma ye be ye lunch in crowd regional lunch no e wo takra di hanu honorable Kobi Ocheda ko ni party office wo na sa time no e bo si si staunch queens a me de na me ye ye no na da ho na then time no the former West Deputy Western Regional Minister Eba be Mami Gifty Kwesi, Honorable Gifty Kwesi. Na na wa mo shisha Rita na me drew on ams ah na Rita nunia. Yeah the if it's any patent pan clam be on one idea we na no jina ya because omo she a dom no ne senia ye see your organization no idea na na oye mo like oye womu wa.
0: Yeah.
1: Aside that, it's no matter. So for me, it could be who say the staunch queens on there a national group. It's no say Odu one of na say be a bibi kocha. It should be a mikuri we ya now. I to say talk ready for them one. So we sat down and we were like, no, party be a bit in kunima. Odu one a mpeswa so. I said don't get talk crack. I say election I won at the polling station. So why say yanka sa so inform you in local day. Okay. And then the dedicated princesses now meeting up for your Rita dedicated.
0: Oh, okay. Oh,
1: you baby, you should Rita. Oh, Rita, one Rita dedicated.
0: Ah, oh no, madam is in the bed.
1: Is in the car, one of Nancy. Say, I can for NPP. I think assistance now. In penny for now, almost start say, well, your friend will say, Wasa is no dear Namin Kaho. By CCIH Nahi. Me too, former MPs are all in Nabidia dances. I say, pay a buyer power some NPP, a man you kuma. You can never take Rita out.
0: Wow.
1: Yes.
0: Wow. Yeah, Baba Onodo. Yeah, you see Sierra. Every period that Miss Zibu, Baba Zibu, Onodo, Mama Abodo, na Oman Funon, so we who, yeah, live with Facebook, Eba Connect 97.1 FM. Ebo hu, Iraba, Mino, Rizzi, in Komwe. Sisi, our party or opposition. Hey, yeah, you can Fiasi constituency. Sisi, Sierra, under NDC compared to MPP. Ebo hu,
1: no crania me any mini. You and I a Ghana for Walla Esha, I'm in this summer moon in when it's saying. In Poho, I a dream, papa, always be a me post to me status. In your lighter, in your network, so you need light. And so no, me end this in Akasano, one more banner, meaning say, Womo may be bia. Womo may be bia, ma'am Poho, fiancé constituents, and I'm person. Almost 1 year, 4 months in and my papa bia and so ewo constituency and asset district and went to me dear Rita Ampofu, woman organizer who for the me name say NPP aman you kwa ye wompo say ye can ye who bo moa. Na ye ye ko ye ya ye beji to me no free NDC for instance. And yes, today I had the privilege to meet some delegates be. Na a horn be a meko ye no wo major a juma woman ye ne ye kuku. Na oseweni crow for man be put your nose and up your case and if voters ID card and son of Waku baby.
0: Hey,
1: yes, because near Maka 2028 no waba. See, actually, I'm sure same name a cushy same one in your NDC for Beggy to me now. Men, ye meet Maka said, ye hear pa assistance now, no, and the unit in see, Esha, yen. Papa and I, and I, Dr. Aladma, Baumia, I think. wa kovisiti yangu kama tamu kruse wa eni brubi something brubia nini na extra unit no because yini na yabeka no kra 2024 election no na front line no divided na unit ni and Bible kraka bibi biala unit ni no nkuku wo ho it's going forward no I think say ye hia assistance now no unity.
0: Wow. Yes, and the engineer, oh yeah, wo import fiasi area naranti. It is the CCR Moro Kodo and Azi inti ebia come 2028. NPP what may take back and
1: oh yes, and I make no say NPP Ankasa as a partner, we don't lose election. We always give a power out to NDC because we say NDC for and as a Ghana phone poor as him say Sebi Miss Remika NDC phone pass your phone won't be breeze I know more dream but me I am as NDC the same class your phone pa any enka a you where he say any NPP for saying any one class your phone because when say NDC no or no better giddy but oh Drew wa the only man a itchini but NPP on total captains for net doors so obia the ye issue see how you chim obia and as him no say yenfa. And no na adi emia moto now na ma yet me ye lose election me so bi catch say 2024 abaya ye ko to ye be lose mpo wa ka ye be lose ba bi apanyempo but npp ni eye na ade a o she ni team o dru we hono be 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
1: jo mame sainda wasi bi nyame ya dom na se part no ebi akwanya for the constituency executive position na Rita ample for an affair woman, and a Rita dedicated my imagine day. Mekwa kofa forms na ma better a man y na no. Oh. Ema fre for me che the constituency women's organizer no. Me pese me fa form no na me sum ema no. Me pese me because a man yo ku bi every day bi a me ka say a man yo ku bi a no se pe de eji to me a ujina woman organizer, youth organizer, any organizer ne so. Inti no, nyame ya domna part ni biya kwenya for the upcoming election for the constituency na Rita Amp of my imagine they make a copy key form for the women's organizer position.
0: You be said into the woman organizer?
1: Yes, because me yo ba na me ti masi. I have worked with them. Group na me bubwe hina eye ma. Inti oju baby ni me bi hun say, Emma, or Bible, or why a teen, or to honor more. It be all ye see car napper. Now, Colan Beckles, we aging our head to when you may say any chop money, Pebble Conan, Colan, where did you intimate a massy? And may your banner met say a massano. I will know how to deal with them. Yes.
0: Wow. It's a new film, a bear banner, a bear as woman organizer. Even as in a Ezra, when you're the zoom vision, a year's rebellion, a new film. On tongue of a man from one akumado.
1: All right, thank you once again. Me share, you know, na me who they mostly know, and crophobia brie, when I drink, show on this, a woman organizer, what they are in the waban badwa, a baby school feeding. Most of the women's organizer, no. Another program, BBC, na watching the band, na watching, so, and I mean, I'm a woman organizer, woman, yeah, no. Woman organizer is beyond that. Eba a heady watch, how many women na waiting to be representing NPP and NDC ewa hanum? But when him say Emma ya kasa nkofu ti pa Emma kasa okwechi pa nti media betoto shrimp of your constituency a polling station executive constituency officer's patron for says what to Aba Mamia. I will train women in communication. I will make sure say 40% of poor communication team members no more be Emma.
0: Oh.
1: Yes, too. Me a nurse in me. Me a nurse in him. And so no, my imagine says what to Aba ne Mama. I will form health professional for NPP. NPP. Honorable John Sani, another NPP or Bebam Pohobiano. So you're not so you're hair screening now. Most of the nurses ni na ya hofu, but mpo ekwa kanto kwa ubi fio the nurse not the best room. Ya mesh, I am telling you, me di me me pe de me bo me age no ya me be calculate 2023 me di me birthday bi na me nemi nuanom nurses for no ye free hair screening nurse for na na yet wo be bribe na ekwa Facebook or that mpo fun kwetin.
0: Oh,
1: I am telling you, enye mpo ho district o mpo ho community ni kwetin. Wow. Yes, intimidates me rather the same. I may are dumb now. What to abandon my mamma for me head team? I'm a NPP. Aside that, son, you were young, you are no boy. It be a oko, one am crying son, oko school. No, it be a oko, you say if you ain't yet to me. Then, or said the way, it be a jummy soon. It be yes, you be training in Crawford. So, I quen yanne bar, you be boy in Crawford. Even as dedicated princesses crown, we were able my head in Crawford cra equate to me. Yes, dominance or oh. Ho. And say no, and your money did be brewaha. No one say you know, man, this if one woman is sad and being to meet he wash and papa, but a carpet now afa. And say no, dear work, can it
0: be the better we were?
1: Be the better police station for no one now. So, no match, no one says what to abandon my.
0: Wow. 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
1: Oh yes, as in say make a delegate nani man
0: yes, say after bibi dem no.
1: Oh yes. Na me shrine kakro. It's my head be campaign dey me had me
0: here. Cash kakro we want. Wow.
1: Na me shrine kakro.
0: Me your message is kakro wa bana yet on commando brother call Felix Akos or hen. Wo Sankor Senior High School. Pope Di Lorenzo also World and Pakojo Yeda CP. Raymond Eni Nosi the one and only incoming women organizer. Oba bia hun hia nese ozi abenyin Mark Kujo sorry also here in live wo UK that's pa Pedro wa no so here wo Kumasi Tanoso Kesben Junction main location wo in our waso journey here na is the wo commenting about ebi e want to do bi e won kranche se mizima hene nia bai wo zibi wo kwa aka pere na na etumu so na eze aba retard kwem yehwe ebodo na nche mebi so mpuma aza ma tro no hana ebodo ehun 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
1: Oh yeah, and aside that mpo no call for perception be the Mr. Mikun. Say your banner, ye, a man yourself, I want to know the dar of roof. People have that perception, yeah. But I'm make a the way you may be, say, be well upon a separate than any da omo kana. I don't think say beats my internal or my brainy bringing an me for the pump person will be ja one, you know, my why am I yourself? Because only me there, am I yourself, nipper be ubi snooby. And politics, you know, like in whom, like in whom. Nkrofu bebre ya ebia wosne ma enye ne timpo no bad pe dem chere de oyesu e na ban oyesu na ban ntino e metu tasre ni da minti ana mi se want to aban mam na se me be ye women's organizer na me be lead the women front in Poho Fiase constituency a ema wo mo de wo be she amanyo kum no anasa amanyo same wo Poho no me major hand promise say ebia me term after me term no ebia 40% and 50% but member politics aya akono ama ema e wo Poho Fiase constituency
0: wo be nya da makokodru na ba
1: pa se me catch us say group ya ma abubui ema nko a penifo honorable Dr. Anne Antibu Dakun NPP assistant secretary 2020 no after the parliamentary primaries no obeye survey e won po ho won say that time no honorable Alex Kofi Ejekun elusi primaries no say no won obeye e ba constituency na sitting MPs elusi ye no into no share constituency offices and na we share volunteer groups no na obaye na obisa dedicated us a eku no wana not say also oshishwe one pain it makes what source oshishwe pain you know now so are you sure the hour later than me kuya how do you manage them no yeah no one what's are sure no be some say no say yeah she formed the group no say hey the mo kwame bro t-shirt 500 a 700 yes and she did
0: other bay
1: yes
0: wow
1: yes and so no on yet I'm election na me banana position aban inye pain be and our academic brands in America. I know I can serve and my people know I can deliver. Senka, or you'll be no academic brand last 4 years, maybe. Last 4 years, people were calling me. But Bible can they adibiala one name because when the time is right, he the Lord will make it happen. Eko ma bro sano samina natural because awu unia azibiala one name brings me believe it there time is me building.
0: Wow.
1: Yes.
0: Wow. 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
3: Yeah, let's put the kind of wash the woman, you want to make sure that you are not going to be a woman. Program the adamant before.
0: I didn't say the man is a phone call. So,
3: anyway,
0: I didn't say the man is more time and see a balancing.
3: The man not to be just a banana for me. You want them,
0: Nanyan.
3: I mean, come, I'll marry him and meet your boss cake. I mean, can over papa. A book one test in that name is a whisker. Number boy says, yeah, I mean, can now in the morrow. My brother, my sister, you are to know me. The YKCPD. The national question is there. One, two, I'm a man, number a woman organizer. The more you are in the party, you have a position. You said, a woman addition, one, education, one, education to do. And then a better position, 20 years old. My sister, she will be so as a mess there. who policies are all team now and better back and this football. Now connect with all your freaker, sir. On your end, this is who would you know you. And people fear what you say. It is an end, police. I remember and people from what to Obama. And then tell me, every police station. And they say, MPP, you know, all your delegates. When you do the radio, let your back on you are. And don't tell what you're saying. It's about to say, they may well be our effort station back or policy. The MPP, why may be bound one for what? The better quote out who put it in you up. In the AMP, we feel coffee, open network. Why are there one for what? In the Aquana, only one for what? In the seaside, then poor wire travel said, and poor secondary school. Kofio Kofi, one more, they didn't bed. If you have to say, MPP, the Medamic Cadet, when Jim can afford one, you know, one because woman, yeah, one party, maybe because what's in there, planting Jessica, in transcribing 5 centers. What's the same way? It's a sister, Echo Bedara.
0: Okay. Yeah, that's your wall. Phone you are. Hello.
4: Yeah, hello.
0: Opinion wasn't a beer friend for you.
4: Ofem Honorable Isaac Kobna.
0: Yo, Umpa.
4: My faith in Boho.
0: Yo, Honorable. Apome.
4: Nami Adam. Michiame Barreta. My political father. Said the Momo Dimbo as 3 times constituency youth organizer from Dabuasi to Mpoha in NDC. Na Kwana Mofa Bimia Mopolitics war. A bill now Brazil youth Nipi na what are the work of politics and sometimes what Bam Hofa advice. Now we are soon you are my advice na we're leader. Na maybe later, many J, new boldness. Step where to heaven. You see there, we flow fine. Or your good material, the future no, will belong to the youth. And irrespective of what party will say a pain, now the youth to be as the power of Adachi, able to now, or the abwa the entire constituency. Or so there, Emma in Cranche, na Emma Okonen, we found there. Or many a year, so ye NDC, so ye MPP. The underlying idea ye should show in there, Omano Obutumpong, na Wakonen. Inti Mubona Baudo, especially the real Siflu, na Onfa Ahobrasi, into Nanamon. And there, why are they the only unfortunate aspect of women there. Though Obotum were win election no correct to obey a women's organizer. But unfortunately, we are going to give her the second technical knockout. Because Egwana NDC for Jimmy, there is no way maybe Jim Adama MPP that won power constituency. But in all shell, many G we boldness of many G Musma or Kasa, what said they indeed. Unsa Nefi will go to now 100 MPP Women's Front. And also, Yabama a very serious match. So we are Bisha also had Nebabano. Yababre and Bisha Oba match in the boot for boot. Ama Agrono, why a dead one for all constituency. One in a me age man.
0: Yes, you're the CP. Yafa Winiwaha. Hello.
5: Nimia.
0: Sente Okushambo.
5: Nini ya?
0: Mwankwe.
5: Ma, mimbo wabaldu biyo, ate. Mwankwe ya kupo, nisua papa.
0: That's it.
5: Wa, anajui eso mi nemu. Wambia 24 hours, aye ndada, no. 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Namukede yankupon on Shirano, na brodo, regional minister, in Punti Jimmy West Region, Namin Kano Papa, Esika the Keten, instead of saying, yes, I want. Communication, you are a man, but to my you, one so many yam, the one to mum, may have found what day, yam, bedroom a day, na, and this is it now, what the scacketana, one book who took the white dinner scacketan, my ayo Christ, the doom son next day, a clean, ah, for 12 pounds of no. In between the two, the same. I so young, Jurando was scacketan. Sure. Minister letter, and then Abado, the union of that. In the Asia, and you bring a castle. It's over there. You need Kankasankasankasa. Now you move drop, no a war about Tanya. A woman's organizer, no, but why you're wagging ye? Sir, Sakojo, Miss Afu, I'm a pay, Mamma, what I don't know. One more says to phone Papa. I'm not there today. Why be a president to that? Let's get some more drawn the ball, Ghana for 2 years No one can have the building and can them back to suck a crack. Sana and sister Papa Biela and Ba and this for Nabrabo and the Ghana for up her papa. Yeah, apart from NDC for Kaka, they didn't know what is yet. What could you have to lose? What the red is on the cast? What about that one? It's MP24. Hey, you're going to get to my and for hopeful. My neighbor to a junior of the town for but why, German's organizer? While Bob Brandom Nano, we will fridge in with the new branding. The majority there, Ghana for waiting the dark cab a coupe, a kunafo, in Janka, only be moving, only the look at three MP to copper them to prepare near Babema. Yet this is so good to what. Then you be out your own for so.
6: Okay.
5: When you end this phobia. So, Mr. Letter, Chef Akojo, if you are from Noma, Retta, now, Yankasana, Indian Comuna, Yambuano, not in the Papa Park.
6: That's it. Yamuanasipi, Yamfawuniwa. Hello. Hello. Yamiadum, wasn't it be a friend? When's the witch? When's the witch, you?
7: Abu Sekendi.
6: Yo, Abu Monko.
7: Cool running. If you so.
6: Yo, Monko.
7: You can say, you know, like a son. And you be in Yamaka, you are the one of the presenters, sir. And my communication, come here, Kayaji, Yamamu Abado. I hope they are ready. I'm so it is. What should I even connect? No, I, because you will be no more, Jana, no, I suppose, hey, my, you know, why you wish you, sir. I mean, I'm here, politics, and I'm a boy.
6: Okay,
7: you may have a chair. Now, and the president, and you be the chair, the original minister. Fantastic Jeff Nelson. Then come in Chairman Chairman Bolu. Now, some DC show metro, Eko Shama, Eko Wasai, Ekema. Let me tell you, first it's very bad, Chairman Bolu, one big map of Rana Hunter West. Now, you're about to translate NDC. Now, Eko, in Pohana Kasafa, the DC or Honor, any MP, especially the MP, no one on Pohana Kasano. Now, Madame Motatu, I don't want to talk about it. No, never miss having Yamaka, one woman organizer on Pohon. To my MP, only and one of presented this year over that. One can hear some to pay a pair on a while coming in there like this is enough. One of what I say, and now do the 2014 wire demonstration. What did you want to go? Okay, why demonstration on another bar? What I see your football to chip off who could deal with a local one? Because Nanado have a cut shot on nine info. No, by I am poor, one what I'm on from the credit to poor. Going to my year, wire demonstration, and another ball which you want. There's a current MP who is the regional minister. Now, his excellency John Drummond, I'm in a GCO, one of the wives of contractor, what I'm on, the small limited. And the old boy, Juma Patipati, can you have some old Chimpuna? So, come on, could you have a foot on no more you as a woman organizer? My brother supports the NDC, woman organizer, or support supporting him. Then you're competing 100% for to a poor. No more, you are poor, free yala, to the MP, no way to my yard, I'm more powerful. Because in your way, a quick area. Oh, agriculture, what produce, depend on what the banana or water can eat a crime, but I'm not aware. If you have food, I'm not really alimenting for all the friend there, especially Kusambo. And I'm not going to tell you, I'm not going to tell you, I'm not going to tell you, I'm NDC as a communication.
6: Okay.
7: It's clear, question, you know, because this is how you are searching this country. Oh, you know, Mohammed, yeah. Madame McCoy, you know, you're a big fish here, Connie Oli, yeah. Left and right, contractor good, left and right, a foot of normal contractor and there. Maybe I worry and I took a good on my dance, you know. We'll make sure that you shoot Hong Kong at least 4 times in a day, now one of what you come on one to one. Because you better more issue a casuano,
6: then
7: I want to have a Miss Mahama. We are going on. Yeah, I done a 111, I done 88, you know. What's some one? Also, sorry, I was on Uncle One. What two more year and another? What commission make us a doctor's man? That's all we use, ma.
6: Okay, I'm going to say, yeah, phone you, Mama, I make your point. And hello.
8: Hello, Papa.
6: Open with the beer for me, if
8: you. Honorable Commander, for your team.
6: Yo, Honorable Monkwe.
8: Yo, Mr. Timonicha, Indian Minister. Papa, I am Honorable Jonathan. But don't wait more, no one blasts, or one blasts. He's soon, I don't mean any with me. Yes, sir. I am for men paying in our soft wanted the penalty. Never tend to superior all my rig one day. Because you need to yes, a monkey that's a monkey that's a monkey that's a monkey that's a monkey that's a monkey that's a monkey that's a monkey that's a monkey that's a monkey that's a monkey that's a monkey that's a monkey that's a monkey that's a monkey that's a monkey that's a monkey that's a monkey that's a monkey that's a monkey that's a monkey that's a monkey that's a monkey that's a monkey that's a monkey that's a monkey that's a monkey that's a monkey that's a monkey that's a monkey that's a monkey that's a monkey that's a monkey that's a monkey that's a monkey that's a monkey that's a monkey that's a monkey that's a monkey that's a monkey that's a monkey that's a monkey that's a monkey that's a monkey that's a monkey that's a monkey that's a monkey that's a monkey that's a monkey that's a monkey that's a monkey that's a monkey that's a monkey that's a monkey that's a monkey that's a monkey that's a monkey that's a monkey that's a monkey that's a monkey that's a monkey that's a monkey that's a monkey that's a monkey that's

0: The apostles and the disciples, 120, they were at it for 50 days before power came. Daniel was at it for 21 days before power came. You cannot carry power if you decide to be eating tre-tre. You have to skip some to empty yourself of food in order to be fed with heaven's food, which is power. Thessalonians said, pray without ceasing, and it calls for communion with God. The thing which you want must come from above. If you are not communicating with above, how can they feed you with it? Upe bibi fri obi chen na unini kasa. 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Instructions wo ho. But if you are not talking to him, how can he give you instructions? And that is not yours. Somebody has something to give for you, and you are not talking to the person. How can you get it? You cannot get it. That's one mistake, one error. And in this communication, you are not to talk, you are to listen.
1: Hey, Karabasa.
0: Most of our prayer is telling God what he should do, when we should be asking him what we should do. You see, most Christian prayers is telling God what he should do. And that's the mistake. If you are listening to me tonight, when you go into prayer, ask God what you should do. Not what he should do. What you. What am I to do so that you will grant me grace for my life? To be fruitful. That is prayer. And then he will tell you. And when he tells you, go and do. Isaiah says, if you are willing and obedient, you shall be granted grace to produce and eat the good of the land. Deuteronomy 20 says, if thou shalt diligently observe to hear, not to talk, to hear. Observe to hear and to do all these my instructions. He said, you shall be above only. Our problem is that we go to talk to God and we are telling him what he should do. Well, we should be asking him, what are we to do so that you will display power, so that you will move in my life. For it is God who works in you to will and to do of his good pleasure. You should be asking God in prayer, what am I to do? Most people pray. When you ask them, what did God say? He said, I didn't hear anything. You didn't pray. You went and talked to yourself. Or you were giving God instructions. God refused to hear. It is God who gives instructions. Man must humble himself and follow the instructions. And then God work out your destiny. Your destiny is programmed by God. Oh, I feel the anointing. He can talk about Andiso. It is God that formed you your mother's womb and programmed you. You are not the programmer. Why are you giving instructions? God that programmed you. And put you here on the earth. He knows who you should. He said, I alone know the thoughts that I have for you. He said, they are good. I alone. Only God knows who you are supposed to be on this earth. And if he is the one that knows, and he must grant you grace, he must grant you power to become those things. When you go to him in prayer, be asking him, what am I to do? Don't go and be telling him what he should do. Because you don't know. Say, I have not seen nor ear heard. Oh, Jesus. Neither have entered the heart of man the things which God has prepared for they that love him. He said, but they are revealed to us by his spirit. You see, the spirit of God tells you what God has planned for you. Then he go ahead and move you. Tell you how you should be going. So when you go to prayer, ask God, what steps am I to take? He said, the steps of the righteous are ordered by the Lord. So prayer is going to talk to God. Find out what you should do.

0: for power to be given to you, grace to be granted you, so that when you move, your life opens. God resists the proud, though. He gives grace only to the humble who submit to him. Submit yourself, therefore, to God in humility for him to give you directions as to what you should do for power to manifest in your life, and devils see you and they run. Evil bow to the good. Wickedness stop at the gate of the righteous. You don't have to fight. Because power is flowing in your life. Anointing is flowing. Angels are moving. You don't have to fight. They see you, they run. Peter's shadow was chasing devils. Paul's handkerchief was chasing devils. Power was flowing. Angels were moving in the realms of the spirit. Your eye will not see it. I have not seen. But when a man is carrying power, there are people, there are angels in his atmosphere. There is light shining on him that devils see. They said, this one is anointed. You see, the Bible says, touch not my anointed. Do my prophets no harm. He that touch you, it's as if he attacked God's eye. And devil don't want to try that. So when you are a man that is carrying God's oil on your head, devil sees you, he recognizes you. There's a seal on your forehead. They stay away. When president is coming, you don't know who is in the car, but they put a flag on the car. There is a flag on presidential car that tells you that this car, president is inside. Stay clear. Stay clear. You don't see him, but you know by virtue of the flag. On the head of every Christian, there is a flag that tells devil that this one is carrying God in his inside. God has anointed him. The power of God is in his life. Stay clear. But it does not come for free. It comes when you are humble and walking in obedience. You see, God knew that. He told Abraham, I've called you out of your father's household. I'm going to place you in some good land. But you have to be listening to me and following my instructions. So walk before me and be thou perfect, and I'll do it. And Abraham walked with God. Bible says he walked by faith. To walk by faith is to hear God, obey God. Faith cometh by hearing the word of God. A man of faith is a man who is hearing God and obeying God. It's not a man who is doing his own thing. He's hearing God and obeying God. That is a man of faith. That man will carry grace, will carry power, because he's submitting to God. If thou shalt diligently observe to hear. I leave you tonight with prayer that may the Lord God Almighty touch you. You humble yourself because you need that power. You need God's hand. That when you go in prayer, pray and listen. When you go into prayer, listen to the voice of God as you are praying. When you put your request, listen. God will not grant power to handle that case without you following instructions. Without you following instructions. That's where we miss it. The Lord God Almighty does not do anything. Amos 3:7. The Lord God Almighty does not do anything without revealing the secret plan to his servant. There is a plan to follow for God to flow. And he tells you, you must go. One time when he gave Moses the instructions, and Moses went and did his own thing, God said, I reject you. Your assignment is over. God resists the proud. If you are disobeying God, it's equal to pride. It's equal to no grace. It's equal to no power. But if you are obeying God in total submission, you will find favor. And he will grant you grace. In Jesus' name. Amen and amen. I'm Brother Masla, CG, Eternal Revival Worship Center, a.k.a. Miracle Grounds. This week, it's about the reign of power. The reign of power. When I teach you, I show you the steps to follow. And to this week, so tomorrow, Tuesday, we are not praying in the afternoon because we have half night. Friday is half night. I'll be back here Thursday night with part two of this message, how to carry the power of God. in total submission to the voice of the Holy Spirit that is in you. Friday night, it's midnight to 6. 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Be Nice Guest House on your left. And the Miracle Grounds on your right by the roadside. 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If you want me to agree with you, I pray that God grant you grace, God grant you power. You call me on this line, I go off air. You call me on this line, I'll pray with you, agree with you. Trust God to move you in the way that you submit to Him, for Him to pour oil on your head and stop devils in your life. 02-4496-9700. I pray for my listeners, anyone listening to me tonight, may God grant you grace, submit. 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And as you are obeying God, may God have favor you, and drop oil on your head, carry power, stop the devils, fulfill destiny in Jesus' name. I'll see you Thursday night. I'm Brother Masla. 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